0: Indian Treaty Room converted into a locker room.
1: This is ABC News. A second firefighter has died from injuries suffered while fighting a blaze and explosion at a Maine lumber mill last month. Authorities have said that fire was an accident and started at the base of a silo. An investigation is ongoing. Parts of Texas cleaning up from weekend flash flooding.
2: Powerful storms pummeled parts of the Midwest over the weekend. Heavy rain coming down in Omaha, Nebraska. While parts of Kansas saw hail the size of golf balls. Winds up to 70 miles per hour, lashing northeast Ohio.
3: I mean, we're used to the high winds, obviously, but never to this extreme.
2: The storm's also wreaking havoc on air travel. More than 10,000 flights delayed and over 1,000 canceled Sunday.
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1: Anya Taylor-Joy is Middle Earth bound.
5: I always found them irrelevant. Positions that never come up in actual
1: Golden case. Globe winner, set to star as Saren in The Lord of the Rings, The Hunt for Gollum. The film set to be released in December 2027. I'm Stephanie Officer, ABC News.
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8: Country weather. Storms likely tonight, otherwise cloudy skies expected. Lows dip down to about 46. Northwesterly winds 8 to 15 miles per hour. Daytime highs approaching 72. Tomorrow, sunshine mixed with clouds at times. Cloudy skies expected tomorrow night, rain showers likely. Lows dip down to about 52. Right now, 60. I'm staff meteorologist Jennifer Wojcicki.
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Luke Combs, going gone on your Real Country Monday. My name is Al Farb. Thank you so much for going along with us while we play all of your favorite real country songs right here in one place, like the King George Strait and I Cross My Heart, right now on Real Country.

Cody Johnson and the Fall on your Real Country Monday. My name is Al Farbell. How much do you really dislike Mondays? Most people will moan about being Monday for 12 minutes, and most of us don't crack the first smile of the day until 11:16 a.m. More of your favorite old country songs are coming up right around the quarter for you from the Possum George Jones, I Don't Need Your Rockin' Chair, Willie Nelson, Seven Spanish Angels, and more next right here on Real Country.

0: Dwight Yoakam and I saying Dixie on Real Country. Body was Al Farb. Well, Americans really love watching football. No, we're talking about the real football, not soccer. But that's not the case for the rest of the world. The world's most watched sport is soccer, with 3.5 billion viewers. And cricket is the second at 2.5 billion viewers. That's with a B. The FIFA World Cup stands as the most viewed sporting event in the world, with over 5 billion viewers. More of your favorite real country songs are coming up right around the corner for you from Eddie Rabbit, Every Which Way But Loose, Jason Aldean, Let Your Boys Be Country, and more next right here on Real Country.
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7: Real country weather.
8: Storms likely tonight, otherwise cloudy skies expected. Lows dip down to about 46. Northwesterly winds, 8 to 15 miles per hour. Daytime highs approaching 72. Tomorrow, sunshine mixed with clouds at times. Cloudy skies expected tomorrow night. Rain showers likely. Lows dip down to about 52. Right now, 60. I'm staff meteorologist Jennifer Wojcicki.
9: Irving, look at my phone. Our neighbors just posted a video on social media saying they hate us.
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0: Eddie Rabbit, Every Which Way But Loose on Real Country. 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
1: News. I'm Stephanie Officer. In a video on X today, California Governor Gavin Newsom says the DOJ is investigating he and his wife.
2: In recent days, federal agents have knocked on the doors of family, friends, and former employees. Not because they found a crime, because they're simply trying to find one.
1: Newsom claims President Trump is going after him because he's thinking of running for president. Sources familiar with the matter tell ABC News California investigators have been looking into Newsom's wife's taxes. Dangerous heat unfolds across parts of the West Coast.
3: Forecasters are warning of, quote, lethal temperatures that could reach as high as 110 degrees in parts of Northern California. The extreme heat stretching to Oregon and Washington. The National Weather Service says temperatures will stay elevated overnight, offering little relief. And the heat isn't the only concern. Officials are also warning beachgoers along the California coast about dangerous ocean conditions. Hannah Batah, ABC News, New York.
1: This is ABC News. The FDA, medical professionals, and the company that makes Benadryl are warning teens and parents of a potentially deadly TikTok challenge.
4: The viral dare posted to social media encourages young people to take up to 25 Benadryl tablets at once to achieve a euphoric high, even hallucinations. Richard Preston's daughter tried it last week.
5: She was perfectly fine Sunday. Within 24 hours, she's laying lifeless.
4: Hundreds of kids have been hospitalized after overdosing on the over-the-counter allergy medication. At least five have died since the TikTok challenge was first issued in 2020. Jim Ryan, ABC News.
1: The Academy of Motion Picture Arts and Sciences elected a new board of governors that includes director Guillermo del Toro, producer Fred Berger, and incumbent members Lou Diamond Phillips and writer Dana Stevens. After this election, the Academy says women make up 47% of the board, with 32% coming from underrepresented communities. I'm Stephanie Officer, ABC News.
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8: Thunderstorms likely tonight. Otherwise, cloudy skies expected. Lows level off around 46. Winds out of the northwest, 8 to 15 miles per hour. Lots of sunshine tomorrow. Highs level off around 72. Chance of rain showers tomorrow night. Lows level off around 52. Overcast skies. Right now, 61. I'm staff meteorologist Jennifer Wojcicki.
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My name is Al Farm. Hey, thank you so much for having us on and making us a part of your day while we sit around and play all your favorite Real Country songs right here in one place right now. Toby Keith and Who's That Man on Real Country.

0: Craig Morgan and a little bit of life on Your Real Country Monday night. My name is Al Farble. Whoever comes out on top of the current World Cup, they better keep an eye on the trophy. It's been stolen twice, in 1966 and in 1983, with the 1966 theft resolved when a dog named Pickles found it in a garden. More of your favorite World Country songs are coming up right around the quarter for you from Tracy Lawrence and Sticks and Stones, The Man in Black, Johnny Cash, and the Folsom Prison Blues, and more on the way. 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

0: 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He's going to love you with a slow hand. 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
9: Thunderstorms likely tonight, otherwise cloudy skies expected. Lows level off around 46. Winds out of the northwest, 8 to 15 miles per hour. Lots of sunshine tomorrow. Highs level off around 72. Chance of rain showers tomorrow night. Lows level off around 52. Overcast skies. Right now, 61. I'm staff meteorologist Jennifer Vujicki.
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1: I'm Stephanie Officer. President Trump is in France for the G7 World Leaders Summit, fresh off his announcement that the U.S. and Iran have reached a ceasefire agreement. ABC's Karen Travers reports from Geneva.
2: The deal, according to the president, would reopen the Strait of Hormuz and lift the U.S. blockade on Iranian ports, a return to the status quo before the war. It opens a 60-day window to negotiate the end of the war and Iran's nuclear program.
1: Eight people were killed in the B-52 bomber crash at Edwards Air Force Base in California. Deputy Commander for the 412th Test Wing, Colonel James Hayes, says they're not sure yet what caused that crash, but a lengthy investigation will get underway after next of kin are notified. The crash happened shortly after takeoff around 11:20 a.m. local time. Colonel Hayes says the crash is contained on the runway.
3: This was a mixed crew. This was a mixed crew of military, government civilians, and government contractors.
1: This is ABC News. On Wall Street, Roku fell more than 1% after the company announced that Fox Corp is buying the streaming pioneer in a cash and stock deal valued at approximately $22 billion. Well, it has already been an eventful World Cup trip for the team from England.
4: The English soccer squad made a cross-country trip from Florida to Missouri and had much of its equipment sent by truck. When the trailer was opened up in Kansas City, team officials found that autographed jerseys, goalkeeper gloves, cleats, and a World Cup soccer ball were gone. The two truck drivers have been arrested and charged with possessing $18,000 in stolen goods. The English team has recovered most of its gear. Jim Ryan, ABC News.
1: Madonna and Sabrina Carpenter are out with their official music video for Bring Your Love. Bring your love, you the song appears on the upcoming Confessions 2 album, out July 3rd, and the video follows the debut of Confessions 2, the film, at the Tribeca Film Festival. I'm Stephanie Officer, ABC News.
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7: Country weather. Thunderstorms likely tonight, otherwise cloudy skies expected. Lows level off around 46. Winds out of the northwest, 8 to 15 miles per hour. Lots of sunshine tomorrow. Highs level off around 72. Chance of rain showers tomorrow night. Lows level off around 52. Overcast skies. Currently, it's 60 degrees. I'm staff meteorologist Jennifer Wojcicki.
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Brooks and Dunn doing the boot scootin' boogie on your Real Country Monday night. 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

0: 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Matty Bazell Farb having a great time with more of your favorites coming up from Brad Paisley, Whiskey Lullaby, Daryl Singletary's having too much fun, and more next right here on Real Country.
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0: Thomas, right after all the bars are closed on Real Country, my name is Al Farber. You may have a beer belly, but don't blame beer. According to food science researchers, the idea of the beer belly, that beer somehow uniquely targets the gut, is a myth. There's nothing magical about the alcohol in beer. What's giving you a beer belly is too much food and too little exercise. More of your favorite Real Country songs are coming up right around the quarter for you from Luke Combs and Beautiful Crazy, Kenny Rogers, Ruby, Don't Take Your Love to Town, and more next. Right here on Real Country.
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6: Thunderstorms likely tonight. Otherwise, cloudy skies expected. Lows level off around 46. Winds out of the northwest, 8 to 15 miles per hour. Lots of sunshine tomorrow. Highs level off around 72. Chance of rain showers tomorrow night. Lows level off around 52. Overcast skies. Currently, it's 60 degrees. I'm staff meteorologist Jennifer Wojcicki.
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1: Country. ABC News, I'm Stephanie Officer. Eight people were killed in the B-52 bomber crash at California's Edwards Air Force Base. Deputy Commander for the 412th Test Wing, Colonel James Hayes, says they're not sure yet of the cause, but an investigation will begin after the next of kin are notified. The crash happened shortly after takeoff around 11:20 a.m. local time.
2: At this point, we don't have any indication as to what the cause was of this. We won't be able to release that information, and we don't have an ability to get that anytime soon.
1: With news of President Trump's agreement with Iran, gas prices have started to drop. Patrick DeHaan of Gas Buddy says markets will probably wait until the agreement is signed to begin dipping below $4 a gallon.
3: We've been in this situation before where there's a deal that may be imminent, but then it falls apart. So, while we're a little better off with the optimism of a deal happening, we have not yet seen the effects of the deal itself.
1: This is ABC News. World leaders are taking a stand for kids against social media.
4: Britain joins a growing global list in banning social media for young people under the age of 16. Prime Minister Keir Starmer asking why the owners of social media companies won't pass their own restrictions.
5: I do not accept, and I will never accept, that you can't be both pro-tech and AI and at the same time say we must protect our children.
4: While the tech companies argue such a blanket ban will drive kids into even more dangerous, unregulated parts of the Internet, Starmer disagrees, calling the ban a big moment for Britain. Sherry Preston, ABC News.
1: One of the main online platforms Cubans living in the U.S. use to send money, food, and clothes back to the island is ceasing operations. The Democratic Republic of Congo is now reporting a record one-day increase in the number of Ebola cases since this most recent outbreak first started. 72 new confirmed Ebola cases were reported June 13th, bringing the country's total to 782. I'm Stephanie Officer, ABC News.
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8: Thunderstorms likely tonight. Otherwise, cloudy skies expected. Lows level off around 46. Winds out of the northwest, 8 to 15 miles per hour. Lots of sunshine tomorrow. Highs level off around 72. Chance of rain showers tomorrow night. Lows level off around 52. Overcast skies. Currently 59. I'm staff meteorologist Jennifer Wojcicki.
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Joe Nichols in Broken Heartsville on your Real Country Monday night. My name is Al Farb. Hey, thank you so much for having us on and making us a part of your day while we play all of your favorite Real Country songs right here in one place right now. Conway Twitty and those tight-fitting jeans right now on Real Country.

0: A little Langley and Worth for the Wind on Real Country, Body Bazell, Farble. Songs may not seem all that important when you're in a grocery store, but they really are. Slower music is actually selected intentionally. The sweet spot seems to be at 72 beats per minute or slower. The result is a dramatic increase in average gross sales thanks to the understanding that music speed correlates directly to shopping speed. More of your favorite old country songs are coming up right around the corner for you from Alabama, Just an Old Flame, Zach Brown Band, Loving You Easy, and more on the way, made possible by Progressive Commercial Insurance, protecting your business vehicles 24/7. 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

0: Roddy Millsap, what goes on when the sun goes down on your Real Country Monday night? My name is Al Farbolt. When you think of the subjects that might cause couples to argue the most, you might think of bills, chores, or accusations of cheating, but you'd be wrong. Research has shown that it is the laundry that causes couples to fight the most. Washing piling up, clothes being ruined in the washer, and ironing were all fought over. The ones that gets on women's nerves the most is that they are the only ones in the house doing the laundry. More of your favorite old country songs are coming up right around the quarter foray from Billy Dean, only here for a little while. Jason Aldean, How Far Does a Goodbye Go? And more of your favorites are all coming up next right here on Real Country.
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10: Thunderstorms likely tonight. Otherwise, cloudy skies expected. Lows level off around 46. Winds out of the northwest, 8 to 15 miles per hour. Lots of sunshine tomorrow. Highs level off around 72. Chance of rain showers tomorrow night. Lows level off around 52. Overcast skies. Currently 59. I'm staff meteorologist Jennifer Wojcicki.
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0: Billy Dean, only here for a little while on Real Country. It's Al Farb with more of your favorites coming up from Garth Brooks, Kenny Chesney, and more next.
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1: ABC News, I'm Stephanie Officer. President Trump has arrived in the French Alps for the G7 summit. ABC's Karen Travers in nearby Geneva says his arrival comes after announcing the tentative peace deal with Iran.
2: The president had put significant pressure on those G7 countries and European allies to get involved in the effort with the war against Iran and also to the effort to reopen the strait. But those countries rejected those calls from the president. The president will be coming to the region here to basically take a victory lap now to say that we got this deal and things are heading in the right direction to end the conflict.
1: The search is on for a missing woman in South Carolina last seen at a Planet Fitness. Lexington Police Chief Terrence Green says 39-year-old Elena Catherine Moore was last seen Friday at the location at 560 Whiteford Way, heading toward a wooded area behind the Lowe's Home Improvement Store. She was wearing an olive green zip-up hoodie with black athletic pants. Officials say there is no known vehicle in Moore's possession, nor is it clear if she has her cell phone. This is ABC News. President Trump's name may no longer be on the side of the Kennedy Center in Washington, but the public can't see that.
3: The Kennedy Center's executive director said in a sworn declaration Saturday that crews had removed President Trump's name from the facade. But tarp-draped scaffolding remains in front of the building, obscuring the letters that identify it as the John F. Kennedy Memorial Center for the Performing Arts. A center spokesperson says the tarp and scaffolding will remain in place as crews address maintenance needs of the marble and soffit panels on the building's front. It's unclear if that maintenance is related to the installation and removal of Trump's name. Officials haven't said how long the work might take. Stephen Portnoy, ABC News, Washington.
1: A rare first edition copy of Emily Bronte's novel, Wuthering Heights, is up for auction for the first time in over a century. Only about 250 copies of the first edition were printed, and this one has been held in a private library since. I'm Stephanie Officer, ABC News.
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6: Real country weather. Lows dip down to about 46 overnight under mainly cloudy skies with a chance of thunderstorms, northwest winds 8 to 15 miles per hour. Daytime highs approaching 72. Tuesday, mainly clear skies. Chance of rain showers. Tuesday night, lows level off around 52. Cloudy skies expected. Right now, it's 57 degrees. I'm staff meteorologist Jennifer Wojcicki.
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That's Reba McEntire singing about one of my favorite cities there, Little Rock. Hi, how you doing? I'm Tammy Lively. Thanks for joining me. Here's a classic from George Strait. Carrying Your Love With Me right here in Real Country.

0: Billy Currington singing about those good directions right here in Real Country. How you doing? I'm Tammy Lively. Are you enjoying the World Cup? I haven't seen a single match yet, but I did restart Ted Lasso so I can be all ready when that new season gets here in August. Man, I'm psyched for that. Keep it here. I'm also psyched for some Tim McGraw I've got on the way, Willie Nelson, Eddie Rabin, and more coming up.
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didn't keep it, wasn't trying. Life for me was just one party and then another. I broke her heart so many times, had to have my party wine. Then one day she said, "Sweetheart, the party's over. Turn out the lights. The party's over." They say that all good things must end. Call it a night.

0: That's George Burge right here in Real Country. Hi, I'm Tammy Lively. You know, since we're not going to be here long, we should be positive while we're here, right? Researchers from Harvard are finding out that older adults with an optimistic outlook had a 15% lower risk of developing dementia. I'll take that.
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11: Slight chance for storms overnight. Otherwise, mainly cloudy skies expected. Lows level off around 46. Northwest winds 8 to 15 miles per hour. Highs level off around 72. Tuesday, mainly sunny skies. Chance of rain showers Tuesday night. Lows level off around 52. Cloudy skies expected. Currently, it's 54 degrees. I'm staff meteorologist Jennifer Wojcicki.
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0: That's T.G. Shepherd, Slow Burn, right here in Real Country. How you doing? I'm Tammy Lively. You know, according to a ranking of all of Steven Spielberg's movies, E.T. was his best and The Lost World, Jurassic Park, his worst. His new movie's out. I know a lot of people went to see it last weekend, Disclosure Day. It came in near the bottom of this list at number 28. So I haven't read any of the reviews yet. I'm trying to keep an open mind.
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1: Country. ABC News, I'm Stephanie Officer. President Trump made his grand entrance at the G7 summit in France Monday, touting his new agreement with Iran, though some questions surrounding the details still remain. ABC's Rachel Scott is in Geneva.
2: The deal is still under wraps, the U.S. and Iran giving conflicting versions of what's in it. Both agree the U.S. will lift its blockade of Iranian ports, and Iran will reopen the Strait of Hormuz, which it closed when President Trump launched the war. The fate of Iran's nuclear program, the reason the U.S. went to war in the first place, will be addressed in another 60-day period of talks.
1: Speaking to ABC News, President John F. Kennedy's grandson and New York State Senate candidate Jack Schlossberg spoke on his ongoing candidacy, including criticisms the 33-year-old is too young to hold public office, a sentiment he says he's seeking to change.
3: People always talk about how young people should get involved in politics until somebody steps up and does, and then they use experience as a cudgel to say you're not ready, wait in line.
1: This is ABC News. Federal health officials are recalling a prescription medication used to treat depression and anxiety. The FDA is recalling duloxetine, commonly known as Cymbalta, because it may contain a cancer-causing substance. Some 20 million Americans remain under flood watches through at least Wednesday, Texas, already hard hit.
4: In Waco, Texas,
5: cars floating next to Interstate 35. Water pouring over the barrier separating the highway. First responders using boats and wading through deep water to get to drivers. First responders rescuing dozens of drivers in and around San Antonio. At least one person reported missing in the area. Floodwaters inundating the Houston area.
6: Some areas could see up to 10 inches of rain before this storm passes through us later this week.
1: ABC's Melissa Adon. Majority Leader John Thune has spoken with Senator Mitch McConnell, who was hospitalized for an unknown reason Sunday morning. Thune says McConnell sounded good and wants to get back to work. He deferred to McConnell's staff about when the 84-year-old will be back on Capitol Hill. Stephanie Officer, ABC News.
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9: Real Country. Slight chance for storms overnight. Otherwise, mainly cloudy skies expected. Lows level off around 46. Northwest winds 8 to 15 miles per hour. Highs level off around 72. Tuesday, mainly sunny skies. Chance of rain showers Tuesday night. Lows level off around 52. Cloudy skies expected. Currently, it's 52 degrees. I'm Staff Meteorologist Jennifer Wojcicki.
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0: That's Mark Wills, Don't Laugh at Me, right here in Real Country, where if your watch isn't telling you it's time to stand up, Mel McDaniel will. Here he is in Real Country.
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0: Craig Morgan, Redneck Yacht Club, a song that has got to be on your summer soundtrack, right? What a great tune. I'm Tammy Lively. We've got more great music on the way. We'll do some Tracy Byrd, Bailey Zimmerman, and more right here in Real Country.
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And out in the yard, and it growled at me, and I swallowed hard, and I heard somebody say, "Well, who are you?" Oh, and there he stood in the door of that shack, and his beard and his hair was long and black, and he was the biggest man I'd ever seen. When he spoke, his voice was low and deep, but he just didn't frighten me, 'cause somehow I just knew he wasn't mean. He said, "What you doing snooping around?"

0: That's Luke Bryan right here in Real Country. You know, one of the most entertaining parts of the World Cup so far is just seeing the international visitors' reactions to places that we take for granted right here in the country, right? Like Buc-ee's. There are shuttle buses that are taking fans just to visit Buc-ee's locations. There was a guy from Scotland who said a place like this could only exist in America, and I love it.
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6: Real country weather.
7: Chance of rain showers overnight, otherwise partly cloudy skies. Lows level off around 47. Northwesterly winds 8 to 15 miles per hour. Sunshine mixed with clouds at times again Tuesday. Daytime highs approaching 72. Chance of thunderstorms Tuesday night. Lows level off around 52. Cloudy skies. Currently 50. I'm staff meteorologist Jennifer Wojcicki.
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0: Chad Brock, yes, right here in real country. How you doing? I'm Tammy Lively. We've got a big weekend coming up. Of course, Sunday is Father's Day, and it's doing double duty this year. Sunday, June 21st, is also the first official day of summer. So get out there and enjoy with your dad. Keep it here, too. We've got some great music on the way, including some Toby Keith. He's coming up.
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1: I'm Stephanie Officer. California Governor Gavin Newsom, who in a video on X Monday says the Department of Justice is investigating he and his wife.
2: Donald Trump isn't just coming after me because of my mean tweets. He's coming after me because I'm considering running for president. Because he hates that I've consistently called him out over and over again for his lies and deceit.
1: Sources familiar with the matter tell ABC News California investigators have been examining Newsom's wife's taxes since last year. Well, New York City has a lot going on this summer, including the Knicks championship parade, the World Cup, and America's 250th birthday. In a press conference Monday, Mayor Zoran Mamdani brought up another high-profile event, Taylor Swift and Travis Kelce's wedding, rumored to be at Madison Square Garden July 4th. He says the city is accustomed to hosting big events and is happy to have the world visit. And when asked if he snagged an invite, Mamdani said no, but wishes them well. This is ABC News. The Federal Reserve Board is about to open another two-day meeting. This is the first with new chair Kevin Warsh. An interest rate decision comes Wednesday. The U.S. Supreme Court has agreed to hear a case next fall about whether states can use juries made up of only six people in criminal cases instead of the usual 12. At the center is a Florida chiropractor convicted of practicing with a suspended license who argues a six-person jury violated his constitutional rights. Los Angeles, get ready for a massive block party. The official America 250 organization is hosting a concert at the Los Angeles Memorial Coliseum July 4th. Headliners include Chris Stapleton, the Smashing Pumpkins, and... Queen Latifah, who also serves as host. LA tickets are priced at $17.76, but 5,000 free tickets will be donated to first responders, vets, and service members. Tickets go on sale at 10 a.m. I'm Stephanie Officer, ABC News.
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5: Real Country Weather. Chance of rain showers overnight, otherwise partly cloudy skies. Lows level off around 47. Northwesterly winds 8 to 15 miles per hour. Sunshine mixed with clouds at times again Tuesday. Daytime highs approaching 72. Chance of thunderstorms Tuesday night. Lows level off around 52. Cloudy skies. Currently 50. I'm staff meteorologist Jennifer Wojcicki.
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The Zach Brown Band, you know we like our chicken fried right here in Real Country. Hi there, I'm Tammy Lively. I guess maybe don't be looking for love at KFC. I'm reaching here. Here's Johnny Lee in Real Country.

That's Justin Moore, who has stepped away from the Riley Green Tour due to some health concerns. He said he hopes to just take a little time off, focus on his health, and then be back out there at it. We wish him, of course, all the best. Keep it here. We've got some great music on the way, including Dierks Bentley and Roseanne Cash up next.

0: That's Willie, Blue Eyes Crying in the Rain, right here in Real Country. Alrighty, we all heard last week that Elon Musk is now a trillionaire, right? Do you know what the difference is between a billion and a trillion? It's probably more than you think. A billion seconds equals almost 32 years. A trillion seconds, more than 31,000 years.
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7: Slight chance of rain showers overnight, otherwise partly cloudy skies. Lows level off around 47. Northwesterly winds, 8 to 15 miles per hour. Sunshine mixed with clouds at times again. Tuesday, daytime highs approaching 72. Chance of thunderstorms Tuesday night, lows level off around 52, cloudy skies. Right now, it's 49 degrees. I'm staff meteorologist Jennifer Vujicki.
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0: Mary Chapin Carpenter heading down to the Twist and Shout right here in Real Country. Haven't seen anything out of her in a while. What a great performer. She was one of my faves back in the 90s. Hey, keep it here. We've got some great music on the way. We'll do a little Merle Haggard, maybe some Blake Shelton. Could be some Diamond Rio, too. Keep it here in Real Country.
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1: I'm Stephanie Officer. President Trump made his grand entrance at the G7 summit in France Monday, touting his new agreement with Iran, though some questions surrounding the details still remain. ABC's Rachel Scott is in Geneva.
2: The deal is still under wraps, the U.S. and Iran giving conflicting versions of what's in it. Both agree the U.S. will lift its blockade of Iranian ports, and Iran will reopen the Strait of Hormuz, which it closed when President Trump launched the war. The fate of Iran's nuclear program, the reason the U.S. went to war in the first place, will be addressed in another 60-day period of talks.
1: Speaking to ABC News, President John F. Kennedy's grandson and New York State Senate candidate Jack Schlossberg spoke on his ongoing candidacy, including criticisms the 33-year-old is too young to hold public office, a sentiment he says he's seeking to change.
3: People always talk about how young people should get involved in politics until somebody steps up and does, and then they use experience as a cudgel to say, you're not ready, wait in line.
1: This is ABC News. Federal health officials are recalling a prescription medication used to treat depression and anxiety. The FDA is recalling duloxetine, commonly known as Cymbalta, because it may contain a cancer-causing substance. Some 20 million Americans remain under flood watches through at least Wednesday, Texas, already hard hit.
4: In Waco, Texas,
5: cars floating next to Interstate 35.
4: Water pouring over the barrier separating the highway.
5: First responders using boats and wading through deep water to get to drivers.
4: First responders rescuing dozens of drivers in and around San Antonio. At least one person reported missing in the area. Floodwaters inundating the Houston area.
6: Some areas could see up to 10 inches of rain before this storm passes through us later this week.
1: ABC's Melissa Adon. Majority Leader John Thune has spoken with Senator Mitch McConnell, who was hospitalized for an unknown reason Sunday morning. Thune says McConnell sounded good and wants to get back to work. He deferred to McConnell's staff about when the 84-year-old will be back on Capitol Hill. Stephanie Officer, ABC News.
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9: Real country weather. Partly cloudy overnight with a low of 47. Northwest winds 8 to 15 miles per hour. Sunshine mixed with clouds at times again Tuesday. Daytime highs approaching 72. Lows around 52. Tuesday night, chance for storms. Turning cooler Wednesday and Thursday with highs in the mid-60s. Showers likely Wednesday. Right now, 49. I'm staff meteorologist Jennifer Wojcicki.
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right here in Real Country. He's getting ready to debut his new whiskey line. I'll give you those details coming up in just a few. Right now, it's music from Brooks and Dunn. He's got you right here in Real Country.

Fall. That's Cody Johnson right here in Real Country. Hey, I told you I'd fill you in on Alan Jackson's Silver Belly Whiskey. They're opening a distillery and museum this month in Nashville. It'll open just a couple of days before his final show there on the 27th. Look for him there on the 25th at the Silver Belly Whiskey Grand Opening.

0: Don Williams, good old boys like me right here in Real Country. Well, how much do you think those World Cup winners are walking away with money-wise? I guess the winner's payout is huge, $50 million, the largest single prize in World Cup history. The runner-up will take home $33 million, third place $29 million, fourth place $27 million. So that is just incredible. And do you know how much the referees make? The referees earn up to $100,000.
1: The U.S. Treasury quietly released its official financial report for 2025. It appears by its own numbers, the U.S. government seems insolvent. It's reported that the Treasury shows about $6 trillion in assets and over $47 trillion in liabilities. Add it all up, and it looks like the U.S. owes more than $130 trillion it doesn't have. 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
4: Chance of rain showers overnight, otherwise partly cloudy skies. Lows dip down to about 47. Northwesterly winds, 8 to 15 miles per hour. Mainly sunny skies Tuesday. High temperatures reach up to 72. Storms likely Tuesday night. Lows level off around 52. Cloudy skies expected. Right now, it's 50 degrees. I'm staff meteorologist Jennifer Wojcicki.
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0: That's Charlie Rich's first number one single right here in Real Country. And you'll never guess what the inspiration was for the songwriter. The Watergate hearings. Because one of the congressional committee members said something like, you never know what goes on behind closed doors. And that inspired him to write that song. I'm Tammy. We've got some great music on the way. Keep it here. Vince Gill.
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1: ABC News, I'm Stephanie Officer. California Governor Gavin Newsom, who in a video on X Monday says the Department of Justice is investigating he and his wife.
2: Donald Trump isn't just coming after me because of my mean tweets. He's coming after me because I'm considering running for president. Because he hates that I've consistently called him out over and over again for his lies and deceit.
1: Sources familiar with the matter tell ABC News California investigators have been examining Newsom's wife's taxes since last year. Well, New York City has a lot going on this summer, including the Knicks championship parade, the World Cup, and America's 250th birthday. In a press conference Monday, Mayor Zoran Mamdani brought up another high-profile event, Taylor Swift and Travis Kelce's wedding, rumored to be at Madison Square Garden July 4th. He says the city is accustomed to hosting big events and is happy to have the world visit. And when asked if he snagged an invite, Mamdani said no, but wishes them well. This is ABC News. The Federal Reserve Board is about to open another two-day meeting. This is the first with new chair Kevin Warsh. An interest rate decision comes Wednesday. The U.S. Supreme Court has agreed to hear a case next fall about whether states can use juries made up of only six people in criminal cases instead of the usual 12. At the center is a Florida chiropractor convicted of practicing with a suspended license who argues a six-person jury violated his constitutional rights. Los Angeles, get ready for a massive block party. The official America 250 organization is hosting a concert at the Los Angeles Memorial Coliseum July 4th. Headliners include Chris Stapleton, The Smashing Pumpkins, and... Queen Latifah, who also serves as host. LA tickets are priced at $17.76, but 5,000 free tickets will be donated to first responders, vets, and service members. 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
5: Country weather. Chance of rain showers overnight, otherwise partly cloudy skies. Lows dip down to about 47. Northwesterly winds 8 to 15 miles per hour. Mainly sunny skies Tuesday. High temperatures reach up to 72. Storms likely Tuesday night. Lows level off around 52. Cloudy skies expected. Right now, it's 50 degrees. I'm staff meteorologist Jennifer Wojcicki.
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Terry Gibbs, Somebody's Knocking, right here in Real Country. Hi there. Good morning. I'm Tammy Lively. Thanks for joining us this morning. Here's one from Alan Jackson, his tribute to the late, great Hank Williams. Midnight in Montgomery, right here in Real Country.

If Heaven Wasn't So Far Away, music from Justin Moore right here in Real Country. Justin Moore stepping back from touring. He was out with Riley Green and said he really needs to focus on his health right now. It was the best thing for him and his family. And of course, everyone wishes him all the best. Might have something to do with that skiing accident he had earlier this year. We'll find out eventually. Hey, keep it here. We've got some great stuff on the way. Music from Tracy Lawrence, Riley Green, and more coming up.

0: That's Ella Langley along with Riley Green, Don't Mind If I Do, right here in Real Country. You know, Riley's new song samples some Toby Keith, which is very cool. It's called Think As You Drunk. And he said whenever he played it for his friends that their eyes would just light up when they got to the part where he was sampling Toby's music, which he did, by the way, with the permission of Toby's family. And speaking of Toby, we've got him coming up next.
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7: 47 overnight under partly cloudy skies, northwesterly winds, 8 to 15 miles per hour. Highs around 72, Tuesday, mainly clear. Overcast skies, Tuesday night, storms likely, lows dip down to about 52. Cooler Wednesday and Thursday with highs in the mid-60s. Storms likely Wednesday. Right now, 50. I'm staff meteorologist Jennifer Wojcicki.
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0: That's Eddie Rabbit, Step by Step, right here in Real Country. That song was a huge crossover hit for him. How you doing? I'm Tammy Lively. Thanks for joining me. We've got some great music coming up. One of my all-time favorites from Sarah Evans is on the way, and we'll get to some Rodney Atkins before you know it here in Real Country.
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1: ABC News, I'm Stephanie Officer. President Trump made his grand entrance at the G7 summit in France Monday, touting his new agreement with Iran, though some questions surrounding the details still remain. ABC's Rachel Scott is in Geneva.
2: The deal is still under wraps, the U.S. and Iran giving conflicting versions of what's in it. Both agree the U.S. will lift its blockade of Iranian ports, and Iran will reopen the Strait of Hormuz, which it closed when President Trump launched the war. The fate of Iran's nuclear program, the reason the U.S. went to war in the first place, will be addressed in another 60-day period of talks.
1: Speaking to ABC News, President John F. Kennedy's grandson and New York State Senate candidate Jack Schlossberg spoke on his ongoing candidacy, including criticisms the 33-year-old is too young to hold public office, a sentiment he says he's seeking to change.
3: People always talk about how young people should get involved in politics until somebody steps up and does, and then they use experience as a cudgel to say, you're not ready, wait in line.
1: This is ABC News. Federal health officials are recalling a prescription medication used to treat depression and anxiety. The FDA is recalling duloxetine, commonly known as Cymbalta, because it may contain a cancer-causing substance. Some 20 million Americans remain under flood watches through at least Wednesday, Texas, already hard hit.
4: In Waco, Texas, cars floating next to Interstate 35. Water pouring over the barrier separating the highway. First responders using boats and wading through deep water to get to drivers. First responders rescuing dozens of drivers in and around San Antonio. At least one person reported missing in the area. Floodwaters inundating the Houston area. Some areas could see up to 10 inches of rain before this storm passes through us later this week.
1: ABC's Melissa Adon. Majority Leader John Thune has spoken with Senator Mitch McConnell, who was hospitalized for an unknown reason Sunday morning. Thune says McConnell sounded good and wants to get back to work. He deferred to McConnell's staff about when the 84-year-old will be back on Capitol Hill. Stephanie Officer, ABC News.
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7: Country weather. 47 overnight under partly cloudy skies, northwesterly winds 8 to 15 miles per hour. Highs around 72, Tuesday, mainly clear. Overcast skies, Tuesday night, storms likely, lows dip down to about 52. Cooler Wednesday and Thursday with highs in the mid-60s, storms likely Wednesday. Right now, 50. I'm staff meteorologist Jennifer Wojcicki.
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Tim McGraw, where the green grass grows, right here in Real Country, where we're just going to keep things rolling. Here's one from Jones. I always get lucky with you, right here in Real Country.

0: That's the Zac Brown Band, Knee Deep, right here in Real Country. I'm a big Zac Brown Band fan, but I know he has been catching a lot of grief over his appearance at the White House over the weekend for that UFC event. He sang the national anthem. He said he did it out of patriotism, not politics. So there you go. Hey, we've got some good stuff on the way. Luke Bryan, Lori Morgan, and more coming up.
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0: is Jordan Davis, Tucson Too Late, right here in Real Country. I thought we might see him in CMA Fest, presented by SoFi. This is a big TV special that's coming up next Thursday, June 25th. It includes Bailey Zimmerman, Blake Shelton, Cody Johnson, Ella Langley, Hardy, Jason Aldean, Keith Urban, Jelly Roll. The list goes on and on. Get it on your calendars. Thursday, June 25th, 8 p.m. Eastern on ABC.
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7: 47 overnight under partly cloudy skies. Northwesterly winds 8 to 15 miles per hour. Highs around 72. Tuesday, mainly clear. Overcast skies. Tuesday night, storms likely. Lows dip down to about 52. Cooler Wednesday and Thursday with highs in the mid-60s. Storms likely Wednesday. Currently 49. I'm staff meteorologist Jennifer Wojcicki.
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1: That's Josh Turner, Long Black Train, right here in Real Country. Folks, that's going to do it for me. Have a wonderful day. I will see you back here, same bat time tomorrow. Remember, when you're out and about, be kind to one another. You never know what other folks are going through.
2: The U.S. Treasury quietly released its official financial report for 2025. It appears by its own numbers, the U.S. government seems insolvent. It's reported that the Treasury shows about $6 trillion in assets and over $47 trillion in liabilities. Add it all up, and it looks like the U.S. owes more than $130 trillion it doesn't have. If that were a family, they'd earn $52,000 a year, spend $73,000, and already be more than $1 million underwater. 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
1: ABC News, I'm Sherry Preston. President Trump at the G7 summit in the French Alps still saying the memorandum of understanding with Iran.

0: will be released soon. ABC's Karen Travers, who's traveling with the president, says the Strait of Hormuz will reopen. However,
1: this doesn't actually get into the really complicated issues that have to be negotiated. So that will come in a 60-day window because this agreement now opens up this 60-day time frame to negotiate the end of the war, and also have discussions over Iran's nuclear program.
0: Iran's top diplomat says the deal would also require Israel to withdraw from Lebanon. Israel says it's staying put for now. Eight people killed in the crash of a B-52 bomber at Edwards Air Force Base in California. Those on board, a mix of service members and civilians. Boeing says two of its employees were among those killed. Fed Chair Kevin Warsh presides over his first policy meeting today and holds a news conference at its conclusion tomorrow. This is ABC News. There's a scary new trend going around the world, more violence at schools. New research shows attacks on schools, students, and teachers jumped 40% in 2024 and 25. That's the largest jump in over a decade. More than 10,000 students and educators have been killed or hurt. California Governor Gavin Newsom says his family is being targeted by federal investigators. He claims it's over his criticism of President Trump. ABC's Alex Mallon.
2: Now, it's really unclear from his statement what these particular investigations entail. We are told from sources, however, that at least one of these investigations is examining his wife's taxes. And we understand this investigation is being run out of the U.S. Attorney's Office for the Eastern District of California. That covers Sacramento, obviously, where the Capitol and his office is located.
0: One of America's biggest car companies could be getting into the weapons business. The Wall Street Journal is reporting that GM is in talks with Lockheed Martin about making parts for some of its weapons. Sherry Preston, ABC News.
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5: Weather. Mainly sunny today with daytime highs approaching 72. Westerly winds 8 to 15 miles per hour. Cloudy tonight, storms likely 52. Thunderstorms likely tomorrow, high of 64. Mid-60s Thursday, warmer Friday with highs in the upper 60s and storms. Currently it's 49 degrees. I'm staff meteorologist Jennifer Wojcicki.
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That's Gary Allen. It's Real Country. And Buzz here checking in on your Tuesday. There's no better place to be than right here in the studio playing Real Country for you.

0: That's Riley Green and Worst Way here on Real Country. You may not be enjoying World Cup soccer as much as some people are, but man, there is a lot of money to be had. The winners pay out $50 million. That's the single largest prize in World Cup history. The runner-up takes home $33 million. Third place, $29 million. And fourth place, $27 million. By the way, you can also make a lot of money if you're a referee. They can earn up to $100,000 with big bonuses if they're chosen to officiate at the later stages of the tournament.
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0: Real Country with Waylon Jennings. 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
2: Mainly sunny today, with daytime highs approaching 72. Westerly winds, 8 to 15 miles per hour. Cloudy tonight, storms likely, 52. Thunderstorms likely tomorrow, high of 64. Mid-60s Thursday, warmer Friday, with highs in the upper 60s and storms. Right now, 48. I'm staff meteorologist Jennifer Wojcicki.
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7: Hello, everyone. I'm Mark Dorenkamp with Agribusiness News on Brownfield. An Extension livestock veterinarian encourages producers in the upper Midwest to have a level-headed response to New World screwworm. Dr. Angie Varnum with the University of Minnesota calls detections of the parasitic pest an important issue for the country, but
8: not something that's currently urgent for Minnesota beef, dairy, small ruminant, swine, or equine producers.
7: The USDA says 94% of the U.S. corn crop has now emerged, with 68% in good to excellent condition. Soybean planting has reached 95% nationwide, with 66% rated good to excellent. In south central Minnesota, farmer Tim Weibel tells Brownfield his corn looks excellent.
9: And the soybeans, I would say, would not be much behind excellent. They're pretty good.
7: And Iowa's soybean condition rating fell from 83 to 77% good to excellent on the week. Mark Dorenkamp, Brownfield.
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0: There's Crystal Gayle right here on Real Country. We're going to do the Watermelon Crawl with Tracy Byrd a few minutes away, and Easton Corbin is coming up in just a minute here on Real Country.
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5: If you want to become a farmer but have limited connections with the current operation, what options are there? The Great Lakes Farm Incubator Program is a place in northern Michigan that's training beginning farmers to build experience and a business plan to kickstart the process. Program manager Coffee Captivee says accessing land continues to challenge aspiring farmers.
6: The cost of land is the main barrier to entry in farming. At this point, there is no clear path. There is no clear answer. You have to work with a bank. There are some grants that you can use, but there is no very helpful tool right now. It is a major cost. You know, land is very expensive. And also, that's also part of the issue. That's why when, you know, realtors or people well-heeled, you know, come in to compete with the beginning farmer, it's a slaughter. There is no competition, right? But at this point, there is no easy, you know, funding source for this. Having a solid business plan that you can take to a founder, to a bank, is crucial. So as people go through our program, they learn how to put, we help them put a business plan together. That's the very first place to start. You know, if you don't have a solid business plan, no founder, no bank is going to look at you to even trying to finance what you're trying to do. You know, so that's the very first place to start.
5: CAPTCHA says many times land linking programs can serve as connectors.
6: Most of the farmers who are looking for property are looking for small plots of land, 2, 3, 4, 5 acres, 10, maybe 15, 20 at the most. Not many people are looking for 150 acres or 250 acres to lease to farm. A lot of the beginning farmers, you know, want to do things like vegetable farming, right? Things that they can take to the farmer's market, you know, things that are easy to turn over. So it's trending toward smaller with a quicker turnaround.
5: The incubator program has been supported by USDA's National Institute of Food and Agriculture's Beginning Farmer and Rancher Development Program since 2022. I'm Nicole Haslip with Brownfield.
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1: ABC News, I'm Sherry Preston. No real details yet on the exact deal between the U.S. and Iran to reopen the Strait of Hormuz. President Trump speaking this morning at the G7 summit in France.
2: I didn't want to attack them last week, but we had no choice. And we did it twice, actually. We were doing it a third time, and we were able to not have to do that. But we have a deal that's a fair deal. It's a good deal.
1: One major question now, Israel's operation in Lebanon. Iran's top diplomat says the deal ending the war with the U.S. also means Israel has to pull out of Lebanon. But so far, Israel's prime minister says his troops are staying. Ukrainian President Volodymyr Zelensky at the G7 pressing for more help in the war against Russia. Ukraine also officially starting talks to join the European Union. That process could take several years. Cause of the crash of a B-52 bomber in Southern California under investigation. All eight people on board were killed. The plane went down right after takeoff. This is ABC News. Hundreds of beagles rescued from Rigland Farms, a research facility in Wisconsin.

0: In June 2024, a routine inspection uncovered multiple animal care violations. Then in September, a follow-up inspection found twice as many violations. In January 2025, a judge appointed a special prosecutor to investigate Riglin Farms. And in October, Riglin agreed to surrender its breeding license by July this year to avoid felony animal mistreatment charges, an accusation the company denied.
1: ABC's Sophie Flay. The dogs will be going to a shelter called Big Dog Ranch Rescue, run by Lori Simmons. She says all of the beagles have been taken from the facility and will be treated humanely from here on out.
2: No more breeding, no more selling, no more testing, and full closure. Not one dog will remain.
1: She says once the dogs are vetted and neutered, they will be adopted by families all over the country. I'm Sherry Preston, ABC News.
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0: 6:05, 5 minutes past the hour, a Tuesday morning, June 16th. How you doing? It's me, Dave Lee. Thanks for tuning in. Real early music on the way from Dolly John Conley. I've got music in the mix from Charlie Rich, also Kenny Rogers. Yep, a little Jeannie Fricky in the mix for you as well. Zach Brown, you name it, I've got it for you today. Today's stars and legends. Let's kick off your Tuesday morning. A check of KRCQ, color radar weather, about a quarter of an inch, 0.24. Yeah, about a quarter of an inch of rain in the gauge this morning. Those overnight showers, late afternoon, early evening, and then overnight precip, rain showers. There we go. Find something that makes sense, Dave. It'll be a while. Stick around. Grab a cup of coffee. KRCQ color radar weather courtesy of United Community Bank, Perm Frazee, and Dent Heaven, the big 115th anniversary celebration. How about that? That's pretty impressive. Real country weather. A partly cloudy Tuesday. We'll warm up to about 72 degrees. Winds out of the west at 5 to 15. Some scattered thunder develops this evening, 80% chance. 52 is where we bottom out, those south winds, 5 to 15 miles an hour. Cloudy on your Wednesday again, really good chance of some scattered thunder. 64 is where we top on the thermometer, east winds at 5 to 15. Partly cloudy tomorrow night throughout the lakes, a slight chance of some scattered showers early, and back down to about 47 for the overnight low, those north winds at 5 to 15. Thursday, mid-60s, partly cloudy, northwest winds, 10 to 15 miles an hour. We get closer to our average highs on Friday, Saturday, and Sunday, as well as next Monday. So there you go. We'll check your current conditions and your almanac right after this from United Community Bank.
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0: A bit of blue sky at our studios on Randolph Road. We're at 48 degrees. Winds currently out of the northwest at 8 miles an hour. Barometer is steady at 29.71 inches. Our dew point's at 47, your relative humidity 95%. Let's check the almanac. Yesterday's high 78, the low 45. Now here at our studios, we had about a quarter of an inch. At the airport, about a 27, just over a quarter of an inch, 27 one-hundredths of an inch of precip. Average high for this time of the year 76, our average low 54. We've been well above the averages. Yeah, so now this feels a little chilly. Record high, 97 degrees, set on this date, 1933. And we go back to 1980 for that record low of 34 degrees. Sun rose at 5:28. It'll set this evening at 9:19. Some sunshine, 48 degrees, northwesterlies at 8 miles an hour. It's 9 minutes past 6 o'clock.
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0: Rio Country 102.3. John Conley's got those Friday Night Blues. Dolly, Zach Brown in the mix. I've got music from Charlie Rich and Janie Freaky around the corner. Freaky deaky ho. Yeah, that was an old military term. Yeah. 6:20 just came flying back. 20 minutes, probably shouldn't have. 20 minutes past the hour. KRCQ, color radar weather. What are you going to do? It's brought to you by Swanson's Repair. Nothing on the radar screen. Partly cloudy Tuesday. Every veteran out there listening right now is laughing. Yeah, 72 our day high because they all know it. West winds at 5 to 15. Scattered thunder tonight, a good chance. Back down to 52 for the overnight low. South winds 5 to 15 miles an hour. Clouds on your Wednesday, 64. Thunder, a good bet. Yep, some storms could roll through. East winds 5 to 15. Back down to 47 Wednesday eve. A slight chance of some scattered rain. Back down to 47, those north winds, 5 to 15 miles an hour. Peak at Thursday, mid-60s, partly cloudy. Northwest winds, 10 to 15. We've got a bit of sunshine, 48 degrees, northwesterlies at 8 miles an hour at 621.
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3: 6:31, State of the News. Investigators in Wadena are making a renewed push to solve a nearly 40-year-old mystery, announcing a $25,000 reward for information in the disappearance of Carla Beth Anderson. The 23-year-old vanished without a trace in 1987. Authorities say there were no signs of a struggle inside her apartment. The door was locked, her purse was left behind, and only her keys and work jacket were missing. Police Chief Naomi Plout says hundreds of tips have been investigated over the years, but she's convinced someone still knows what happened. The reward is being offered through Minnesota's Spotlight on Crime program, and anyone with information is encouraged to contact Wadena Police or the BCA tip line. The Minnesota Department of Education says more than 715 summer meal sites are helping ensure children have access to nutritious food while school is out of session. Summer Food Service Coordinator Jordan Crane says kids 18 and under, along with adults with certain disabilities, can receive free breakfasts, lunches, snacks, or suppers at participating locations across the state. Most sites are open to any child in the community without registration. Families can use an online tool through the Department of Education to find the nearest meal site, check serving times, and see what meals are available this summer. Minnesota specialty crop growers may soon get some financial relief. The U.S. Department of Ag is making more than $1.6 billion available nationwide to help producers facing higher operating costs and tighter markets. In Minnesota, specialty crops include certain beans and peas grown primarily for domestic use. State Farm Service Agency Executive Director Kurt Blumgren says the rising input costs like fertilizer have put pressure on farmers, and the assistance is intended to help producers weather the current downturn. He says farmers in Minnesota are resilient, noting that while ag moves through market cycles, there are signs conditions could be improving. Black Duck in Beltrami County is the latest Minnesota city to shut down its police department, ending more than a century of local law enforcement. The Black Duck City Council made the decision, citing ongoing staffing challenges and rising costs. The city of approximately 800 residents had been operating with a part-time police chief, one part-time officer, and a single squad car since 2016. Roughly 40 law enforcement agencies across Minnesota have closed as rural communities struggle to recruit and retain officers, forcing many to rely on county sheriff's offices or regional partnerships for coverage. And the Falcon Cam nest is now home to three peregrine falcon chicks after three of the five eggs successfully hatched. Officials say peregrine falcon eggs usually hatch within 24 to 48 hours of each other. And with more than a week since the last chick emerged, the brood is considered complete. Over the next few weeks, the chicks will now grow quickly as both parents bring food to the nest. By early to mid-July, the young falcons are expected to take their first flights and leave the nest. 6:35, State of the News, brought to you by Mid-Central Equipment.
4: A quiet Monday for direct cash cattle business. Hello, I'm Megan Grebner with this Brownfield market update. Direct cash cattle trade activity was quiet, typical for a Monday. Show lists for this week are mixed. Higher in Kansas and Nebraska and Colorado, but lower in Texas. Significant trade volume could hold out until sometime Thursday or Friday, especially if the market follows the trend of recent weeks. Cash hogs finished the day higher with a fairly light negotiated run. Processors were a bit more aggressive in their procurement efforts Monday afternoon, Bears and gilts at the National Daily Direct were up $1.98 with a weighted average of 97.25. The Western Corn Belt was $1.20 higher, also with a weighted average of 97.25. Prices at the Iowa, Minnesota, and the Eastern Corn Belt were not reported due to confidentiality. For the latest in market news, go to brownfieldagnews.com. I'm Megan Grebner for Brownfield.
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3: 636 KRCQ color radar weather courtesy of the West Coast Funeral Home. Blue skies at our studios on Randolph Road. A partly cloudy Tuesday. 72 is where we top those west winds at 5 to 15. A good chance of some scattered thunder likely tonight, back down to 52. South winds hold steady 5 to 15 miles an hour. Clouds Wednesday, again some scattered thunder likely. 64 are day high, east winds 5 to 15 miles an hour. Tomorrow night, a partly cloudy Wednesday evening, a slight chance of some scattered rain early. Back down to 47, those north winds 5 to 15. A peak at Thursday, mid-60s, partly sunny, northwest winds 10 to 15 miles an hour. Sunshine 48 degrees, northwesterlies at 8 miles an hour. It's 6:37.
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3: 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I'll make you a contestant to play some Pit 611 Plinko Friday morning. 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

0: Real Country 102, Colin Ray, every second. We also heard from George Burge. It won't be long. 6:46, 14 minutes away from 7 o'clock. 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
0: 6:48 Sports and Shorts. The Lynx get back into the win column. A 107-74 route of the Portland Fire at Target Center last night. Minnesota led by as many as 35 in the win. Natasha Howard led a well-balanced scoring effort with 18 points. Courtney Williams chipped in with 16. Seven Minnesota players scored in double figures. Excuse me. The Lynx improved to 11-3. Toronto dips to 7-9 on the year. The Lynx visit the Sparks tomorrow night in L.A. Twins DH Josh Bell hit a three-run homer in the top of the first, and Minnesota never trailed. A 4-2 win at Texas last night. Byron Buxton added a solo shot in the sixth inning to push his season total to 23 home runs. The Rangers scored both of their wins on a Jock Peterson long ball in the third. Both of their runs, as a matter of fact. The 34-40 Twins have won three of their last four. They remain in third in the American League Central. Minnesota trails first place Chicago and Cleveland by six games. The Rangers are in third in the AL West, just a game and a half out of first place. Game two of three set for 7:05 this evening. The Saints were off last night. They return home to start a six-game series against the Omaha Storm Chasers. The Saints are in third place in the International League West, and St. Paul has won 10 of its 12 games in June. Mick Abel makes his second rehab start for the team tonight. First pitch slated for 7:07 in downtown St. Paul. And the Minnesota Vikings fans can start blocking out their August calendar. The team announced its public training camp schedule yesterday. The first practice open to the public will be held on Back Together weekend, August 1st. There will be 13 total practices open to the public, including two joint practices with the Ravens, August 19th and 20th. In other team news, the Purple continue their last week of OTAs today. And here we go. Another season for the Vikings, getting ready to roll as we go. 6:50 Sports in Shorts, brought to you by Provision Contractors.
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0: 6:52, 8 minutes away from 7 o'clock, we head on over to the Absolutely Everything Store right down 59, the junction of 34 and 59, Lakeland General Store, of course, Lakeland Dock and Lift, just east of Detroit Lakes on Highway 10. We catch up with my buddy Bob. Good morning, sir.
13: Good morning, Dave. It is so good to hear you. I mean, it's always good to hear your voice, but I haven't talked to you for a couple weeks, so it's really good to hear your voice.
0: It has been a moment, but you know, this time of the year, I mean, especially with the docks and lifts, and you guys are so busy, it's a really two extremely large locations that you guys manage and you take care of. But it's all for the people that are enjoying lake life or getting projects done. And I got to tell you, there's only one place to go, and that's the Absolutely Everything Store. And of course, you got to go see Jenny from the dock and her crew, too.
13: Yeah, you know, you got to, in Minnesota, you kind of have to deal with whatever Mother Nature gives us.
0: Right.
13: The spring and then early part of summer has been, let's just say, interesting, to say the least, with weather. And now I'm looking at the forecast. It's going to be cool the next few days. But hey, you know what? The good thing about that is it's a great time to get caught up on some of those projects around the house or the lake cabin. You know, and don't forget, Lakeland General Store's got everything you need from that. You know, we got a full hardware store. We have a great paint department if you want to get a paint, some painting projects done. Got all the tools and accessories. And don't forget about our rental department. And, you know, the thing about our rental department, I tell people, is we have a lot of tools that you probably haven't even thought of that you could use. You know, some of the things that people come in and rent that they didn't know we had. You know, we have chainsaws, we have pole saws if you got some taller trees. We've got towable boom lifts that anybody can tow and use. And if you want to get up a little bit higher and do a little tree trimming around the place or get something done at the house up higher, we have all that. We also have little mini skid steers, stand on and sit in, that can be towed by the average homeowner. If you got some bigger projects and maybe, hey, I could tackle this myself if I had just a little equipment. I mean, everything. We've got all kinds of attachments for these skid steers that you may or may not have thought of that you could use. You know, it wouldn't be a bad idea if you're a homeowner and you're thinking of some projects, just come down and talk to us and we could advise you on some tools that'll make your life easier. And, you know, even little things like you would expect, like log splitters, you know, it's just a great time to be out in the yard getting some of that stuff done when it's not 95 degrees outside.
0: I'm telling you, and I'll be the first person to admit, the battery operated handheld tools, and you've got a phenomenal section, selection, well, a section with a ton of selection, the lithium battery hand powered tools, boy, are they convenient.
13: Yeah. You know, and I got to tell you that, especially in the outdoor power, and hey, listen, I'm a big fan of Milwaukee. You know, we sell DeWalt, we sell Toro, we sell all that, but nobody does better than steel. You know, the funny thing about, you hear about this 60 volt and 40 volts and whatever volts people talk about, but steel is the only one. They're a 36 volt machine, but actually they give you more power across the whole life of a battery than anybody else. I've been to their test facilities in Virginia. They don't play games with that. Most of them, what they're telling you, that first time you hit the trigger, that's when you get your 60 volts, and then it just dies down from there.
0: Right.
13: Steel's just straight across, and they just up their warranty on all their battery stuff, because little known fact about steel, they're the largest privately owned company in the world. And they really pride themselves on making quality products and controlling what they do. So, like, they'll literally build plants to produce their own stuff. So they started making their own batteries. Well, now they just upped the warranty on all their battery stuff to 5 years. 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

0: that lift will lift your boat.
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1: Well, it's always a pleasure chatting with my friend. We gotta say I bid you a fond adieu.
0: Take care, my friend. See you.
1: Bye-bye. There you go. This is my buddy Bob over at Lakeland General Store, 34 and 59 in Dunnville, the absolutely everything store. Also, Jenny from the dock and her crew at Lakeland Dock and Lift, just east of Detroit Lakes on Highway 10. We got a moment. We'll try and, should we squeeze in a little Steve Earle? I think we shall. All right. Enjoy it. The 102 days of summer continues.
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1: ABC News, I'm Sherry Preston. Five people now under arrest in an alleged plot to attack the UFC fight at the White House over the weekend. Sources tell ABC News the plan involved hooking explosives onto drones and flying them into nearby buildings, and then what's described as a second wave that would rush a checkpoint. President Trump touting his peace deal with Iran at the G7 summit. Iran's foreign minister, though, says the deal has to include Israel pulling out of Lebanon, something Israeli Prime Minister Benjamin Netanyahu says isn't happening. President Trump this morning.
2: I've had a great relationship with Bibi, but now Bibi has to be more responsible with respect to Lebanon.
1: The governor of Texas declaring a disaster for more than 100 counties in his state after torrential rain and flash flooding. The Williams sisters are headed to Wimbledon. Serena and Venus getting a wild card entry to play doubles at the tournament, which starts later this month. This is ABC News. It's back to court today for Luigi Mangione, accused of killing UnitedHealthcare CEO Brian Thompson in 2024. Here's ABC's Peter Haralambos.
3: Mangione was last in court earlier this month, though the judge overseeing his case abruptly blocked the public from accessing the hearing. New York Judge Gregory Caro also rejected a request from a coalition of news organizations to open the hearing or provide a reason why it was sealed, though he scheduled Tuesday's hearing to pick up where things left off. Mangione is less than 3 months away from standing trial on murder charges associated with the 2024 assassination. He's pleaded to not guilty, and a public campaign to raise money for his defense has raised more than $1.5 million. Peter Haralambos, ABC News.
1: New York City gearing up for the next ticker tape parade down the Canyon of Heroes on Thursday. Since ticker tape isn't really used anymore, 2,500 pounds of office paper is being shredded for the event. Mayor Mandani thinks

0: It might be the biggest parade in New York City's history. Sherry Preston, ABC News.
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6: 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Sunshine above the studios on Randolph Road. Partly sunny Tuesday, 72 is where we top those west winds at 5 to 15. Clouds tonight, a good bed of some scattered thunder, 52, the overnight low, south wind steady, 5 to 15 miles an hour. Clouds on your Wednesday, still an 80% chance of scattered thunder, 64, winds out of the east at 5 to 15. And for tomorrow night, a few clouds roll out, still a slight chance of some scattered showers early on Wednesday evening, back down to 47, north winds at 5 to 15 miles an hour. Mid-60s Thursday, partly sunny, northwest winds at 10 to 15. 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
6: Some sunshine at our studios. We're at 48 degrees. Winds are currently out of the northwest at 8 miles an hour. Your barometer steady, 29.71 inches. Our dew point's at 47. Your relative humidity sitting at 95%. Let's go to the almanac. Yesterday's high, 78. The low, 45. About a quarter of an inch of precip in the gauge this morning. Average high for this time of the year, 76. Our average low, 54. Well, we're going to be below average now for a while. Record high, 97 degrees. That came our way on this date in 1933. And we go back to 1980 for that record low of 34 degrees. Sun rose at 5:28. It'll set this evening at 9:19. Sunshine, 48 degrees. Northwesterlies at 8 miles an hour. It's 7:06.
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8: From the newsroom, I'm Ryan Cunningham. A Free Z woman was killed in a rollover crash early Sunday morning. The Otter Tail County Sheriff's Office says that deputies were called to the scene on County Highway 60 east of County Highway 36 in rural Vergas. just before 7:30 a.m. Deputies say that the SUV was heading west when it went off the road to the north, hitting an approach and rolled multiple times, landing near a tree line. The driver and only occupant, 46-year-old Carrie Lynn Askamit of Frazee, was trapped inside. First responders extricated Askamit from the vehicle. She was transported to Pahrump Health, where she was later pronounced deceased. The incident is under investigation. One driver was hospitalized following a rollover crash in Detroit Lakes this weekend. State troopers say that just before noon on Saturday, an SUV was heading north on Highway 59 near Hillcrest Road when it swerved to the right, entered the ditch, and rolled over. The driver, 51-year-old Nicole King of Fergus Falls, suffered non-life-threatening injuries, was transported to Ascension St. Mary's for treatment. Her passenger was not hurt. And this weekend, the 25th annual Ronald McDonald House Ride was held to raise money for the Red River Valley Ronald McDonald House Charity. The motorcycle ride goes for 97 miles, starting in New York Mills, going to Frazee, and then Wolf Lake and back to start. The three-day event was full of opportunities to give back, including a raffle event. This year, David Brockman of New York Mills was the winner of a 2026 Harley-Davidson solo bike. Other winners received various amounts of cash prizes. The RMH ride is held annually in New York Mills on the second Saturday of June. From the newsroom, I'm Ryan Cunningham.
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12: Minnesota News Network, I'm Tasha Radel. Specialty crop farmers in Minnesota could be eligible for money from the USDA. In Minnesota, specialty crops include some beans and peas and are generally sold for domestic use, but these farmers are seeing higher costs too. Kurt Blumgren is the state executive director of the USDA's Farm Service Agency.
13: To help them, with the economy as such, inputs have risen to some levels and fertilizer prices and that. It's given us assistance when we have low cycles in our market.
12: Minnesota Governor Tim Walz is in Austria for a series of high-profile meetings and events. The governor has made several international trips in recent years to strengthen Minnesota's economic and educational ties abroad. A hit-and-run crash near Bike in northern St. Louis County ended with a pickup truck engulfed in flames and the driver facing possible DWI charges. This is MNN.
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18: 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Trey Beauchamp, age 16, of Nantawash, passed away on Tuesday, June 9th at his home, surrounded by the love of his family and under the care of HIA Hospice following a brief and courageous battle with cancer. Funeral services will be held at the Nantawash Sports Complex Tuesday the 16th at 11 a.m. All-night wake services continue until the time of the funeral on Tuesday. The arrangements for Trey Beauchamp of Nantawash have been arranged and entrusted to the Anderson Family Funeral Home of Manoman. TJ Ignacio Alvarez, age 31, of Faustin, formerly of Nantawash, left this world unexpectedly and started his journey to the spirit world on June 9th. An all-night wake service will be held Wednesday the 17th starting at 5 p.m. and continuing until the time of the service on Thursday at the Nantawash Sports Complex. Traditional services will be held on Thursday the 18th at 10 a.m. at the Nantawash Sports Complex. The arrangements for TJ Ignacio Alvarez, formerly of Nantawash, has been entrusted to the Anderson Family Funeral Home of Manoman. Bertram Theodore Lafreniere, age 64 of Manoman, began his journey to the spirit world on Tuesday, June 2nd from Northridge Health and Rehab in New Hope, Minnesota. Funeral services for Bert will be held on Friday the 19th, 10:30 a.m. at St. Anne's Catholic Church in Nantawash. A time of gathering will be held Thursday the 18th from 5 to 7 p.m. with a prayer service at 6:30 at the Anderson Family Funeral Home in Manoman, and visitation will continue until the time of the services at the church on Friday morning. The arrangements for Bertram Theodore Lafreniere have been arranged and entrusted to the Anderson Family Funeral Home of Manoman. Dale E. Hendrickson, age 80 of Detroit Lakes, passed away on May 27th at his home. Memorial services will be held on Friday the 19th at 12 noon at Grace Lutheran Church in Detroit Lakes. There will be a visitation 1 hour prior to the services on Friday. The arrangements for Dale E. Hendrickson of Detroit Lakes having been made through the Carvenant Funeral and Cremation Services. Funeral announcements are brought to you by the West Chose Funeral Home and the David Donahower Funeral Home, both of Detroit Lakes, and by the Carvenant's Funeral and Cremation Services of New York Mills, Wadena, and Henning.
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6: 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We have it here in our studios on Randolph Road. It is a coating that goes over the window pane itself. It reduces the sun's glare and the heat coming in, and really a remarkable product. You can go to Sun Control of Fargo on Facebook to get more information about this wonderful. You can still see out. You can see the blue sky, the trees, the whole nine yards. And my Silverado. Yeah, it's parked out front. There you go. On the radar screen, no precip. Everybody at the moment on the dry side. A partly sunny Tuesday. 72 is where we top. West winds 5 to 15 miles an hour. Scattered thunder develops tonight. 52, the overnight low. South winds 5 to 15. Wednesday, more of the same, clouds, scattered thunder likely, 64 cooler, winds out of the east 5 to 15 miles an hour. Tomorrow night, back down to 47, partly cloudy Wednesday evening, still a mention of some scattered showers early Wednesday night, back down to 47, I think I mentioned that, north winds at 5 to 15. Thursday, mid-60s for a day high, we'll call it partly cloudy, northwest winds at 10 to 15 miles an hour. Sunshine, 48 degrees, northwesterlies at 8 miles an hour. It's 7:16.
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21: For the check of sports headlines, I'm David Kinderman. High school boys baseball season came to an end yesterday. Target Field, downtown Minneapolis, all four classes had their state tournament. It began bright and early at 10 a.m. Red Lake County, representing 8A, took on the number one seed Medelia. Medelia gets the 11-1 victory in six innings, so Red Lake County will finish second. Medelia, your state champs in a Class A boys baseball action yesterday at Target Field. Third place goes to Maury County Central, fourth place to Southridge. Brandon Evansville, representing 6A, won the Consolation Championship, and finishing in sixth was Ogilvie. Class AA action, state title goes to the number one seed, St. Cloud Cathedral. They win over number three, Glencoe Silver Lake, 4-0. So St. Cloud Cathedral, your state champs in Class AA boys baseball from yesterday at Target Field. Windham area defeated Cotter Hope for third and fourth place. And Purim, the Yellow Jackets, representing 8AA, they finished to fifth, knocking off Minnehaha Academy, who finished sixth in Class AA. For Class 3A, your state champion goes to number 2, Matamidi. They knock off number 1, Totino Grace, 10-0. Matamidi got an early lead and wins the state championship for Class 3A. Third place goes to Mankato West, and St. Thomas Academy finishes fourth. Ricori, representing 8-3A, they won the consolation matchup to finish fifth, and Grand Rapids in sixth. And action concluded for the Class 4A state title last night. It was number 4, Rosemount, defeating number 2, Champlain Park, 4-1. So Rosemount, your state champs for Class 4A. In second place, Champlain Park. Third place goes to the number 1 seed, Farmington. Edina finishes in fourth, Andover fifth, and Monticello, representing 8-4A. They finish in sixth place. Baseball championships concluded and wrapped up the spring sports season at Target Field yesterday in downtown Minneapolis. In other sports headlines, Minnesota Lynx got back into the win column, a 107-74 rout of the Portland Fire at the Target Center last night. Minnesota led by as many as 35 points in the win. Natasha Howard led a well-balanced scoring attack with 18 points. Courtney Williams chipped in 16. Seven Minnesota players scored in double figures. The Lynx improved to 11-3. Toronto dipped to 7-9 on the season. Minnesota visits the LA Sparks tomorrow night in Los Angeles. Twins designated hitter Josh Bell hit a 3-run homer in the top of the first inning. The Minnesota Twins never trailed, getting a 4-2 win over the Texas Rangers last night. Byron Buxton added a solo shot in the sixth inning to push his season total mark to 23. The Rangers scored both of their runs on a Jock Peterson long ball in the third. The 34-40 Twins have won 3 of their past 4 and remain in third place in the AL Central. Minnesota trails first place Chicago and Cleveland by 6 games. Game 2 of the 3-game series is set for tonight, 6:30 pregame, 7:05 with the first pitch on KDLM. Minnesota Vikings fans can start blocking out their August calendar. The team announced its public training camp schedule yesterday. The first practice will be open to the public and held on Back Together weekend, August 1st. There will be a total of 13 practices open to the public, including 2 joint practices with the Baltimore Ravens on August 19th and 20th. Another team note, the Vikings continue their last week of OTAs today as they prepare for the upcoming season. The Golden Gopher football team is on to its second week of summer workouts and summer school on campus. Senior linebacker Maverick Barnikowski says this is a crucial time of the year for the experienced players to work in the weight room and to better themselves, and an important time of the year for the younger players to get comfortable. He says he is trying to improve his flexibility and speed during the offseason. Minnesota hoping to build off of last year's 8-5 season, which included a bowl win over New Mexico and victories over Wisconsin and Nebraska. And that's Check the Sports Headlines. I'm David Kinderman.
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1: Old man Wrigley lived in that white house down the street where I grew up. 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

0: Rio Country 102 KRCQ, wrapping up the 720 commercial free sweep with Keith Whitley. We heard from Brooks and Dunn, Cody Johnson, and Carrie Underwood in the mix. 7:34, 26 minutes now away from 8 o'clock. 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When you think garage doors, think Warner. Nothing on the radar screen. Few clouds settle in, we'll call it partly sunny. 72 are day high, west winds, and 5 to 15. Scattered thunder develops tonight, back down to 52. Well, south wind steady, 5 to 15 miles an hour. Wednesday, cooler, 64, some scattered thunder likely, again an 80% chance. East winds, 5 to 15. Tomorrow night, 47. A few clouds roll out, with a slight chance of some scattered showers early tomorrow night. Winds out of the north at 5 to 15, mid-60s for Thursday, partly cloudy, partly sunny, whichever half of the glass you prefer to be full, all right? Northwest winds at 5 to 15. As we speak, sunshine 49 degrees, northwesterlies at 8 miles an hour. It's 7:35.
1: Irving, look at my phone. Our neighbors just posted a video on social media saying they hate us.
2: Land sakes, how can that be? 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
1: Well, not exactly, Irving. Apparently, the little fella is mad at us because he has cats in his yard.
2: But we don't have any cats.
1: I know, Irving. The broken garage door would have made more sense.
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0: Real Country 102.3, Fishing in the Dark with the Nitty Gritty Dirt Band. We heard from Jody Messina and Josh Turner. It's 7:47, 13 minutes away from 8 o'clock. Let's head on over to Travel. We catch up with the birthday girl. How you doing, Katie?
1: I'm good, thank you.
0: I was just going to sing happy birthday to you, happy birthday to you. Oh, man. Another year around on this, the terra firma we call Mother Earth. And I got to tell you, I don't think anybody has more fun than you do because you go all over the world. You're a traveler.
1: Right. Yes. I have to stay in Fargo, North Dakota this year for my birthday, but yes, I love to travel. Yeah. That's for sure.
0: Yeah. What'd you do for your birthday? I went out of state. That's all you got to say.
1: Actually, I did.
0: You did.
1: I did. Yes.
0: Hey, we have got a cool destiny. Well, it's going to be warm, actually, but really cool destination. Let's chat about. We're going to all head south, y'all.
1: Y'all, we are. Yeah. So this is a really popular special we do every year, and it is San Antonio, Texas. So we are leaving on September 19th through the 23rd. We are going to do airfare from Fargo right into San Antonio. We're going to stay 4 nights at the Hilton Garden Inn, San Antonio, downtown Riverwalk.
0: Nice.
1: 1 block off the river. And we're going to include breakfast daily. We're going to do it for $9.47 per person.
0: $9.47 per person. And I got to tell you, San Antonio, if you've never been to Texas, San Antonio is the place to go.
1: Yes, I've been a lot of places in Texas, but I definitely tell you, San Antonio is a lot better than some of the other places.
0: Let's keep it real, Katie.
1: Let's be honest here.
0: Yeah, and you know, you take Tanya Tucker with you, you do the San Antonio stroll, you're good to go.
1: Yes.
0: You're good to go.
1: Yes, and the Riverwalk is such a beautiful place. Shopping, dining, entertainment. Take a cruise on the river. It's just beautiful down there.
0: Yeah, and I'll tell you, the price is extremely affordable.
1: Yes, $9.47 with airfare from Fargo. You can't beat that,
0: can't.
1: For sure.
0: You really can't. It is a wonderful destination. I encourage everyone listening to give you a call in a little bit. We got to get that information out first and foremost. But you've got some events that are coming up quickly.
1: Yes, we do. We do have some events, and you caught me on a start again today.
0: Oh, my. I'm sorry.
1: I got it. So,
0: you are a year older now. You know, so the memory starts leaving. Yeah.
1: I am starting to lose my mind.
0: Yes. So, yeah. Wait till you get to be my age.
1: Oh, boy. I don't know.
0: What was that all about? Oh, boy.
1: So, yes, we do have a couple events coming up. So on Tuesday, June 23rd, we are doing a Sandals and Beaches show where a rep is coming down. I will be at the Hilton Garden Inn from 5:30 to 6:30, and we'll have a rep there and have some light bites and good conversation. You know what? That is the 30th. June 30th. On the 23rd, we're doing the AMA Waterways travel show. At the Hilton Garden Inn as well, and that's 5:30 to 6:30. So if you're interested in river cruising at all, I might even have my dates wrong. I am losing it. My marketing girl's going to get in trouble. So Sandals is on the 23rd, and AMA Waterways is on the 30th.
0: On the 30th. I've got the 23rd in both of my emails, too, so it's not you.
1: Yes.
0: It's somebody else. We won't mention names.
1: We are not going to mention her name.
0: I will. No, I won't. I promise. I would never do Heidi that way ever. I wouldn't, ever.
1: Never.
0: I would never throw Heidi under the bus ever. She's not.
1: Oh, boy. This is a disaster. Do you want to just call me back in a little bit?
0: We'll start over. if somebody wanted more information, Katie, how do they get a hold of you?
1: Sure. 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
0: And the motto at Travel Travel?
1: We do the work, You do the fun.
0: This has been fun. All right. Don't tell Heidi we said anything about it, though.
1: Okay? We'll see about that.
0: Have yourself a wonderful Tuesday. We'll talk soon.
1: You too. Bye-bye. 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
0: 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Is it Arma? I believe Waterways events that are coming up. And also get on the ticket to go to San Antonio in Texas for 4 nights, a standard room with breakfast daily. Yeah, they do the work, you do the fun. It's 7:52.
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1: Real Country 102. Okay, I'm in a mood. There's the killer. Yeah, Jerry Lee Lewis. Great Balls of Fire. I had Alabama's Barefoot, and before that I said, I got to play me some Jerry Lee. There you go. I haven't worked it out in my system yet. You've been forewarned. World News from ABC is up next.
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3: ABC News, I'm Sherry Preston. An alleged plot to attack the UFC fight at the White House on Sunday night, foiled by the FBI. Sources tell ABC News that five people are now under arrest after hatching a plan that involved using drones armed with explosives. President Trump is at the G7 summit in the French Alps, says the Iran peace deal is a good one, but says ABC News senior political correspondent Rachel Scott, we still don't know much about the agreement.
4: Senior administration officials say the deal broadly reopens the Strait of Hormuz and lifts the U.S. blockade on Iranian ports. While the president insists the strait will be permanently toll-free, Iran says they do plan to collect fees for services. And there are still lingering questions about if Iran will get a payout.
3: Investigators are still looking for the cause of the crash of a B-52 in California. Eight people were killed. And the home of the personal pan pizza is changing hands. Yum Brands, owner of Pizza Hut, is selling it to a private equity firm for $2.7 billion. This is ABC News. Life-threatening flash flooding has been swamping millions of people across the South. Here's ABC's Hannah Bata.
5: The governor of Texas declaring a disaster for more than 100 counties across the state. In Waco, highways turned into rivers.
6: There's a car just floating down the median.
5: Vehicles washed down the interstate as fast-moving water overtook the road.
7: Literally, I'm not kidding, you thought I was going to die out here.
5: First responders rescuing dozens of people, even using ropes to pull one trapped driver to safety. In Houston, stranded motorists forced to push their cars through flooded streets as debris drifted by.
3: A freight train and a bus collided in Zimbabwe today, killing at least nine people, including two children. The crash happened less than a week after a minibus caught fire in central Zimbabwe, killing seven. Kensington Palace has announced that Prince George will attend Eton, the private all-boys school his father and Uncle Harry both went to. Cost for a year's education is about $84,000. I'm Sherry Preston, ABC News.
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3: 8:04, 4 minutes past the hour. KRCQ Color Radar weather on a Tuesday morning, courtesy of Laney's at the Lakes. Blue skies throughout our listening area. Real country weather. A few clouds roll through. Yeah, partly sunny, partly cloudy kind of Tuesday shaping up. 72 are day high. West winds 5 to 15 miles an hour. Back down to 53 tonight. A good bed of some scattered thunder. Winds out of the south at 5 to 15. Cooler on Wednesday. Some scattered thunder likely. 64 are day high. East winds 5 to 15. Tomorrow night, back down to 47. Maybe some scattered showers early. Otherwise, a partly cloudy sky. A few clouds roll out. Again, a low of 47. Those north winds at 5 to 15. We'll call it partly cloudy Thursday, mid-60s with northwest winds 10 to 15 miles an hour. We'll check your current conditions and your almanac right after this from Laney's.
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3: Sunshine, we're at 50. Winds out of the northwest at 9 miles an hour. Barometer on the rise at 29.74 inches. Your dew point sitting at 46. The relative humidity is at 91%. We go to the almanac. Yesterday's high, 78. The low, 45. Had about a quarter of an inch of precip in the gauge this morning. Average high for this time of the year, 76 degrees. Our average low, 54. 97, your record high on this date. We go back to 1933 for that record high. And 34, your record low. That came our way on this date in 1980. Sun rose at 5:28. It'll set this evening at 9:19 and rise again tomorrow morning, the good Lord willing, about the same time. Yeah, 5:28. Sunshine, 51 degrees. 52? 51. There we go. Winds out of the northwest at 9 miles an hour. It's 8:06.
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5: From the newsroom, I'm Ryan Cunningham. A free Z woman was killed in a rollover crash early Sunday morning. The Otter Tail County Sheriff's Office says that deputies were called to the scene on County Highway 60 east of County Highway 36 in rural Vergas. Just before 7:30 a.m., deputies say that the SUV was heading west when it went off the road to the north, hitting an approach and rolled multiple times, landing near a tree line. The driver and only occupant, 46-year-old Carrie Lynn Askamit of Frazee, was trapped inside. First responders extricated Askamit from the vehicle. She was transported to Perham Health, where she was later pronounced deceased. The incident is under investigation. One driver was hospitalized following a rollover crash in Detroit Lakes this weekend. State troopers say that just before noon on Saturday, an SUV was heading north on Highway 59 near Hillcrest Road when it swerved to the right, entered the ditch, and rolled over. The driver, 51-year-old Nicole King of Fergus Falls, suffered non-life-threatening injuries, was transported to Ascension St. Mary's for treatment. Her passenger was not hurt. And this weekend, the 25th annual Ronald McDonald House Ride was held to raise money for the Red River Valley Ronald McDonald House Charity. The motorcycle ride goes for 97 miles, starting in New York Mills, going to Frazee, and then Wolf Lake and back to start. The three-day event was full of opportunities to give back, including a raffle event. This year, David Brockman of New York Mills was the winner of a 2026 Harley-Davidson solo bike. Other winners received various amounts of cash prizes. The RMH ride is held annually in New York Mills on the second Saturday of June. From the newsroom, I'm Ryan Cunningham.
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8: Minnesota News Network, I'm Tasha Radel. The Minnesota Department of Education says more than 715 summer meal sites are helping fill the gap when school cafeterias close for the season. Summer Food Service Coordinator Jordan Crane says families count on these programs.
9: Meals are served at these summer meal sites at no cost to kids under 18 and under and those that are over 18 with a mental or physical disability. They can come to these summer meal sites, receive a meal, whether that's a breakfast, a lunch, maybe even a snack or a supper.
8: The Wadena Police Department is hoping a $25,000 reward will turn up new leads in the decades-old disappearance of Carla Beth Anderson. Police Chief Naomi Plotz says Carla was 23 years old when she went missing. Black Duck in Beltrami County is the latest Minnesota city to shut down its police department, ending more than a century of local law enforcement. This is MNN.
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16: 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Trey Beauchamp, age 16, of Nantawash, passed away on Tuesday, June 9th at his home, surrounded by the love of his family and under the care of HIA Hospice, following a brief and courageous battle with cancer. Funeral services will be held at the Nantawash Sports Complex Tuesday the 16th at 11 a.m. All-night wake services continue until the time of the funeral on Tuesday. The arrangements for Trey Beauchamp of Nantawash have been arranged and entrusted to the Anderson Family Funeral Home of Minoman. T.J. Ignacio Alvarez, age 31, of Faustin, formerly of Nantawash, left this world unexpectedly and started his journey to the spirit world on June 9th. An all-night wake service will be held Wednesday the 17th starting at 5 p.m. and continuing until the time of the service on Thursday at the Nantawash Sports Complex. Traditional services will be held on Thursday the 18th at 10 a.m. at the Nantawash Sports Complex.
17: The arrangements for T.J. Ignacio Alvarez, formerly of Nadewash, has been entrusted to the Anderson Family Funeral Home of Manoman.
16: Bertram Theodore Lafreniere, age 64 of Manoman, began his journey to the spirit world on Tuesday, June 2nd from Northridge Health and Rehab in New Hope, Minnesota. Funeral services for Bert will be held on Friday the 19th, 10:30 a.m. at St. Anne's Catholic Church in Nadewash. A time of gathering will be held Thursday the 18th from 5 to 7 p.m. with a prayer service at 6:30 at the Anderson Family Funeral Home in Manoman, and visitation will continue until the time of the services at the church on Friday morning. The arrangements for Bertram Theodore Lafreniere have been arranged and entrusted to the Anderson Family Funeral Home of Manoman. Dale E. Hendrickson, age 80 of Detroit Lakes, passed away on May 27th at his home. Memorial services will be held on Friday the 19th at 12 noon at Grace Lutheran Church in Detroit Lakes. There will be a visitation 1 hour prior to the services on Friday. The arrangements for Dale E. Hendrickson of Detroit Lakes having been made through the Carvenant Funeral and Cremation Services.
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3: Partly cloudy, 72 or day high, west winds 5 to 15, back down to 53 tonight. We'll call it overcast, a good chance of some scattered thunder, winds out of the south at 5 to 15. More of the same on tap weatherwise Wednesday, thunder likely, cooler 64 degrees, east winds at 5 to 15. Scattered showers maybe tomorrow night, back down to 47, those north winds 5 to 15. Sunshine 52 degrees, northwesterlies at 9 miles an hour. It's 8:15.
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16: For the check of sports headlines, I'm David Kinderman. High school boys baseball season came to an end yesterday. Target Field, downtown Minneapolis, all four classes had their state tournament. It began bright and early at 10 a.m. Red Lake County, representing 8A, took on the number one seed Medelia. Medelia gets the 11-1 victory in six innings, so Red Lake County will finish second. Medelia, your state champs in a Class A boys baseball action yesterday at Target Field. Third place goes to Maury County Central, fourth place to Southridge. Brandon Evansville, representing 6A, won the consolation championship, and finishing in sixth was Ogilvy. Class AA action, state title goes to the number one seed, St. Cloud Cathedral. They win over number three Glencoe Silver Lake 4-0. So St. Cloud Cathedral, your state champs in Class AA boys baseball from yesterday at Target Field. Windham area defeated Cotter Hope for third and fourth place. And a Purim, the Yellow Jackets, representing 8AA, they finished to fifth, knocking off Minnehaha Academy, who finished sixth in Class AA. For Class 3A, your state champion goes to number two, Matamidi. They knock off number one, Totino Grace, 10-0. Matamidi got an early lead and wins the state championship for Class 3A. Third place goes to Mankato West, and St. Thomas Academy finishes fourth. Ricori, representing 8-3A, they won the consolation matchup to finish fifth, and Grand Rapids in sixth. An action concluded for the Class 4A state title last night. It was number four, Rosemount, defeating number two, Champlain Park, 4-1. So
17: Rosemont, your state champs for Class 4A. In second place, Champlain Park. Third place goes to the number one seed, Farmington. Edina finishes in fourth, Andover fifth, and Monticello representing 8-4A. They finish in sixth place. Baseball championships concluded and wrapped up the spring sports season at Target Field yesterday in downtown Minneapolis. In other sports headlines, Minnesota Lynx got back into the win column, a 107-74 rout of the Portland Fire at the Target Center last night. Minnesota led by as many as 35 points in the win. Natasha Howard led a well-balanced scoring attack with 18 points. Courtney Williams chipped in 16. Seven Minnesota players scored in double figures. The Lynx improved to 11-3. Toronto dipped to 7-9 on the season. Minnesota visits the LA Sparks tomorrow night in Los Angeles. Twins designated hitter Josh Bell hit a three-run homer in the top of the first inning. The Minnesota Twins never trailed, getting a 4-2 win over the Texas Rangers last night. Byron Buxton added a solo shot in the sixth inning to push his season total mark to 23. The Rangers scored both of their runs on a Jock Peterson long ball in the third. The 34-40 Twins have won three of their past four and remain in third place in the AL Central. Minnesota trails first place Chicago and Cleveland by six games. Game two of the three-game series is set for tonight, 6:30 pregame, 7:05 with the first pitch on KDLM. Minnesota Vikings fans can start blocking out their August calendar. The team announced its public training camp schedule yesterday. The first practice will be open to the public and held on Back Together weekend, August 1st. There will be a total of 13 practices open to the public, including two joint practices with the Baltimore Ravens on August 19th and 20th. Another team note, the Vikings continue their last week of OTAs today as they prepare for the upcoming season. The Golden Gopher football team is on to its second week of summer workouts and summer school on campus. Senior linebacker Maverick Barnikowski says this is a crucial time of the year for the experienced players to work in the weight room and to better themselves, and an important time of the year for the younger players to get comfortable. He says he is trying to improve his flexibility and speed during the offseason. Minnesota hoping to build off of last year's 8-5 season, which included a bowl win over New Mexico and victories over Wisconsin and Nebraska. And that's Check the Sports Headlines. I'm David Kinderman.
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4: 65 Massey Ferguson, right.
3: All righty. Anything else?
4: No, that should do it. So 218-841-1511.
3: That's 841-1511.
4: Okay, thanks a lot.
3: Hey, you appreciate it.
4: Thank you. You bet. Bye-bye. You bet. Bye.
3: 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You're up next on Swap and Shop.
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5: Perfect. Thanks, Dave.
3: You bet. 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Bye-bye.
5: Yep, bye-bye.
3: Good morning. You're up next on Swap and Shop.
6: Yeah, I got for sale. 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
3: That's 841-6071.
6: Thank you.
3: You bet. Appreciate the call. Bye-bye. Good morning. 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
8: Good morning. So I've got a 14-foot Crestliner aluminum boat with boat trailer and motor for $900. 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
3: Alrighty. 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
8: A 99.
3: All right. And did you put a price on that?
8: No, I didn't. But, okay. I'd say 2000.
3: All right. And the phone number, 847-8125.
8: Yes.
3: All right.
8: Thank you.
3: I do appreciate the call. Thank you. Bye-bye.
8: Yep. Bye.
3: Good morning. You're up next on Swap and Shop.
9: Hey, I was looking to buy a hard side camper. 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But the number is 218-640-9723.
3: That's 640-9723.
9: Yep.
3: All right, appreciate the call. Thanks.
9: Yeah, thank you.
3: You bet. Bye-bye.
9: Bye.
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3: That's 701-799-0961.
10: You got it.
3: All right. Appreciate the call. Thanks.
10: Yeah, thanks, bye-bye. Buddy.
3: You bet. Good morning. You're up next on Swap and Shop.
11: Morning, Captain.
3: What's up, Lieutenant?
11: Is that all I am? I thought I was a private.
3: Lieutenant Colonel. How about that?
11: Well, I guess it works.
3: Lieutenant Colonel, oh. Private First Class.
11: There we go. Captain.
3: What's up?
11: Say, I got a nice looking sofa for sale. Then I got a oak table in nice shape. Everything's in nice shape. And then I got a couple other things in the furniture department for sale. 218-841-1139. Please don't call until after 10.
3: All right. After 10 a.m., it's 841-1139. 1139.
11: You got her.
3: I appreciate it. Have a good one.
11: Back at you.
3: Bye-bye. 847-2000, 847-2001 is the number to call. If you get in quickly, I can get you on today's program. Good morning.
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3: You're on Swap and Shop. 847-2001. 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
16: Yeah, good morning. 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My number is 218-731-4109.
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16: Yes.
3: All right. And what was the size of the deck again? What in 44?
16: 44-inch deck.
3: Okay. 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
16: Yep.
3: I do appreciate it. Thank you.
16: Yep.
3: Bye-bye. 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
3: It's 841 KRCQ Color Radar Weather, courtesy of Cars Tree Service. Nothing on the radar screen. A partly sunny Tuesday, 72 our day high, west winds 5 to 15 miles an hour. Back down to 53 tonight, clouds, scattered thunder, a good bet. Winds out of the south at 5 to 15. Wednesday, mid-60s, cloudy again, an 80% chance of scattered thunder. Winds out of the east, 5 to 15. A slight chance of scattered rain on a Wednesday evening, 47. Clouds start to roll out. Winds out of the north at 5 to 15. Sunshine, 52 degrees. Winds currently out of the northwest at 8 miles an hour. It's 8:41.
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0: 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It's 849, 11 away from 9 o'clock. We check in with our friends at Bachman Group. Austin joins me on a Tuesday morning. How you doing, sir?
1: Hey, top of the morning to you, Dave. How you doing today?
0: I'm good. How about yourself?
1: Can't complain.
0: No doubt.
1: A little bit cooler. I'm not complaining on that. It's starting to get a little bit of warm. But we'll take whatever we get. This is just enjoyable once in a while.
0: It is. It's a nice break from the balmy tropical weather we've been experiencing. But I tell everybody, well, we got so warm so quick, now everybody's cold. man. You know, but yeah.
1: Oh.
0: You know, give the AC a break.
1: It starts to make you thinking about sitting in a tree in the fall, doesn't it, Dave?
0: It does, yeah. With a little face paint. Yeah. And some camo.
1: And probably everybody listening to that goes, oh my gosh, don't jump that far ahead.
0: Yeah, no, we jump forward, we jump backwards, and it's all, that's just in one day. We'll do that 100 times. And when you're busy, and boy, things are busy at Bachman Group. You've got some real estate auctions we should let everybody know about.
1: Yes, sir, Dave. First of all, we've got a Wolf Lake and Frazee area real estate auction. This auction opens June 26th. That closes on June 30th. Beautiful property, up to 156 acres of land, offered in three different parcels. One of them is going to be a nice three-bedroom, two-bath homestead, double garage, barn with a loft area, other sheds there as well, and other buildings. That's with 8.11 acres. Two other parcels, one of them land including farmland, tillable building land, hunting land, recreational property. That's an 80 acre parcel, and also another 66 acre parcel with nice woods, building property, hunting land, recreational, lots of different options with these properties. Again, that's going to be an online real estate auction. We've got a preview on those properties this Thursday, the 18th, from 5 to 6 p.m., located 4 miles west of Wolf Lake along County Highway 36. So this covers the Wolf Lake, Evergreen area, Toad Lake area, just a nice property for someone with lots of different mixed uses on it and a very nice homestead.
0: Yeah, and
1: we also have another one. Or go ahead, Dave.
0: No, I was just going to say, I know you. Now, this shop that you were going to tell, is it turnkey? Is it ready to go? What's the story there?
1: So we've got a shop over in Bluffton, and that could be an auto body mechanic or repair shop. That's turnkey, ready to go. There's a paint booth in there, many overhead doors, different bays, all set up. Just a nice property for someone if you're looking for a mechanic shop. That's priced at $250,000, and that's located, again, over in Bluffton. And we do have another real estate auction coming up too, Dave, and this is going to be north of Detroit Lakes, only 7 miles, just off of Richwood Road, County Highway 21, and Whiskey Creek Drive. We've got 103 acres of land offered in two tracts. One of them is a 28-acre parcel, and the other one is a 75-acre parcel. Excellent building site and locations on these properties, hunting, farmland, pasture land, recreational. Again, that's 7 miles north of Detroit Lakes. That auction is going to be opening the 6th of July and closing on the 10th of July. So make sure to get a hold of us on that. Two premier real estate auctions coming up. Nice listings on the market. Lots of other things coming up as well, Dave. We've got some personal property real estate auctions coming up that we'll be talking about along with some new listings. Of course, all you got to do is visit our websites, BachmanAuctioneers.com for all your auction needs, CounselorDL.com for all your real estate needs. 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Talk to Vince or myself, Austin, and as always, we'd love to have your business.
0: I apologize for jumping the gun on the shop in Bluffton.
1: Didn't jump the gun, Dave.
0: I had real estate terminology I wanted to throw on you with, you know, turnkey.
1: Oh, yeah.
0: Turnkey.
1: No worries at all. No worries. We got to talk about it all anyway.
0: I know, but I kind of threw a cog in, or a wrench into the cog, so to speak. So that I'll wear the jacket.
1: Okay.
0: I'll wear the jacket today, man.
1: Just take me out golfing sometime, okay? We'll call it even.
0: Well, now you want to golf Frazee firefighter style like I did Saturday?
1: Well, I haven't golfed for over a year, so I'll take whatever style there is.
0: I hadn't been out there for almost 2-3 years, and I I lowered the handicap. Well, no, I guess that's a good thing. That's a good thing in golf. So yeah. Yeah. No,
1: I'm on your side.
0: I was bad. I teed off and it did go past the ladies' tees. And I looked at the other 14 guys. I said, yeah, my short game's great.
1: They didn't give you, and I'm sure none of those guys gave you a hard time at all.
0: Not one of them.
1: Not one.
0: As we were golfing, though, there was like, hey, radio, you know, if your back's hurting, you don't have to shoot. And I'm going, loud and clear. I read you loud and clear. But yeah. Yeah. I did not put on a good showing. I did not. But it was still fun.
1: Well, that's all right,
0: too. It was still fun. Yeah. Hey, man, have yourself a wonderful Tuesday. Enjoy the rest of the week. We'll talk soon.
1: Hey, you too, Dave. Thanks much. Have a good day.
0: Bye-bye.
1: Bye.
0: There he goes. 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The office number, 346-7325. 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
1: ABC News, I'm Sherry Preston. No details yet on exactly what's in the peace agreement between the United States and Iran, but President Trump at the G7 summit this morning says he'll make it public soon.
2: I'd like to get a formal setting first before we do that, but I have no problem with that. It's a good document. Here's what it says. Iran will never have a nuclear weapon. That's what it says. It won't have one to buy, to develop. They will not have a nuclear weapon. And I would say that's about 99.9% of what I wanted.
1: A formal signing is set for Friday. Iran says the deal to end the war requires Israel to get out of Lebanon. Israel's prime minister says his troops are staying. Five people are now under arrest in what sources tell ABC News was a plot to attack the UFC fight at the White House on Sunday night. It apparently involved drones carrying explosives. Boeing says two of its workers were among the eight killed when a B-52 bomber crashed right after takeoff in Southern California. This is ABC News. Hundreds of beagles are headed to forever homes after an animal breeding and research facility in Wisconsin prepares to shut its doors for good. Here's ABC's Sophie Flay.
3: In March this year, animal welfare activists broke in and escaped with 30 dogs. A month after, a large group stormed the property in an attempt to free the dogs. Police responded with tear gas and pepper spray, resulting in dozens of arrests. The first wave of releases happened shortly afterward. Roughly 1,500 beagles purchased by Big Dog Ranch Rescue in Florida. Now, the final 475 dogs are leaving too, when Riglin closes its doors for good.
1: Pizza Hut is getting sold. Parent company Yum Brands is passing on the name and the chain's 250 restaurants to a private equity firm, the deal worth about $2.5 billion. And for more states, including Alabama, Oklahoma, and Georgia, as well as the District of Columbia, are holding primaries today. Sherry Preston, ABC News.
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6: Sunshine mixed with clouds at times. Today, with daytime highs approaching 72. Winds out of the west, 8 to 15 miles per hour. Thunderstorms likely. Tonight, lows dip down to about 53. Cloudy skies expected. Thunderstorms likely. Tomorrow, high temperatures reach up to 65. Cloudy skies expected. Currently, it's 54 degrees. I'm staff meteorologist Jennifer Wojcicki.
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on a warm summer's evening, on a train bound for nowhere, I met up with a gambler. We were both too tired to sleep, so we took turns of staring

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1: Sunshine mixed with clouds at times today, with daytime highs approaching 72. Winds out of the west, 8 to 15 miles per hour. Thunderstorms likely tonight, lows dip down to about 53. Cloudy skies expected. Thunderstorms likely tomorrow, high temperatures reach up to 65. Cloudy skies expected. Right now, it's 57 degrees. I'm staff meteorologist Jennifer Wojcicki.
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0: Real Country 102. Let's stop talking about it. Yeah, Jeannie Fricke wrapping up the All Request. 9 o'clock work block. Steve Warner, Zach Top in the mix. Joe Diffie, Montgomery Gentry, John Conley for you as well. It's 9:49, 11 away from 10 o'clock. I've got Zach Brown and Alan Jackson around the corner.
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1: ABC News, I'm Sherry Preston. Terms of the Iran deal still have not been made public, but President Trump insists the document ensures Iran will never be able to build a nuclear weapon. ABC's Rachel Scott is traveling with the president at the G7 summit in Europe.
2: Senior administration officials say the deal broadly reopens the Strait of Hormuz and lifts the U.S. blockade on Iranian ports. While the president insists the strait will be permanently toll-free, Iran says they do plan to collect fees for services. And there are still lingering questions about if Iran will get a payout.
1: The president saying he was not aware of the alleged plot to use drones and explosives to carry out an attack on Sunday night's UFC event on the White House lawn. The FBI says it foiled the plan before it was put into operation. Five people are under arrest. Ohio Republican Governor Mike DeWine saying today Ohio should abolish the death penalty because it no longer is a deterrent to violent crime. He helped write the state's death penalty law 45 years ago. This is ABC News. A couple who gave birth to a daughter who wasn't biologically theirs will be keeping the little girl. Tiffany Score and Stephen Mills reached an agreement with the six-month-old girl's biological parents. The couple are suing the Orlando IVF clinic where the embryo was implanted by mistake. Why do New Yorkers love their New York Knicks?
3: That grit that they got, that fight back. It's been many a times that we playing and we think that we're better than someone or they think that they're better than us and we come back and we get that win.
1: You might need that grit if you're planning to attend Thursday's ticker tape parade for the NBA champs. They're currently shredding 2,500 pounds of office paper that'll be used as confetti. The mayor says it could be the biggest parade New York's ever seen. Nothing says Independence Day like fast food. McDonald's is bringing back its fried apple pies in honor of America's 250th birthday. Burger King has a firecracker cookie pie for sale. Sonic's offering a red, white, and blue slushie. And Hardee's has an iced biscuit with red and blue sprinkles. Sherry Preston, ABC News.
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6: Sunshine mixed with clouds at times today, with daytime highs approaching 72. Winds out of the west, 8 to 15 miles per hour. Thunderstorms likely tonight. Lows dip down to about 53. Cloudy skies expected. Thunderstorms likely tomorrow. High temperatures reach up to 65. Cloudy skies expected. Currently 59. I'm staff meteorologist Jennifer Wojcicki.
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It's Riley Green with Ella Langley here on Real Country. 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You have to not mind the cold because it is located in Antarctica. They're looking to hire two new employees. It's a six-month gig that runs from September to April. By the way, there's no airport. There's no access except by sea. Mostly what you'll be doing is operating the post office, running the gift shop, and stamping mail for the thousands of tourists and researchers who visit Antarctica. The pay is $38,190. And if you want to submit an application, you can do that by sending an email to recruitment@gov.gs.

0: One of my favorites from Easton Corbin, that's Roll With It here on Real Country. Randy Travis has added a couple of dates to his More Life tour, beginning August 21st, running through November 8th. The tour has played 54 cities in 24 states so far, and it features Randy Travis's longtime touring band and guest vocalist, James Dupree, performing Randy's catalog live. Of course, Randy survived a stroke back in 2013. He, though, appears on stage throughout each show.
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6: Sunshine mixed with clouds at times. Today, with daytime highs approaching 72. Winds out of the west, 8 to 15 miles per hour. Thunderstorms likely. Tonight, lows dip down to about 53. Cloudy skies expected. Thunderstorms likely. Tomorrow, high temperatures reach up to 65. Cloudy skies expected. Right now, 61. I'm staff meteorologist Jennifer Vujicki.
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8: 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Stein has yield. Soybeans are higher on fund and technical buying. July beans up 12 at 11.31 and a quarter. August beans up 12 and a half at 11.36. Corn is up on fund and technical buying. July corn's up 2 and a quarter at 4.17 and three quarters. September corn is up 3 and a quarter at 4.26. The wheat complex is mixed. Live and feeder cattle are higher on tight ready supplies. Looking ahead to Thursday's cattle on feed report. August live's up 287 at 246.12. August feeder's up 420 at 365.75. Hogs are mixed, mostly higher on spread trade. July lean hogs, on 22 at 96.35. August lean hogs are up 45 at 96.22. I'm Megan Grebner for Brownfield.
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0: That's Martina McBride here on Real Country, and we're back to the music in a minute with Tim McGraw.
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just never could quite tell you no. Just like when you were leaving Amarillo, take that new job in Tennessee.

0: Since early March. Law enforcement officials say they disrupted planned attacks meant to target the UFC cage match at the White House on Sunday. Five people are currently under arrest. This is ABC News. Now that the Iran deal is about to be made public, a lot of folks are wondering when we'll start to see gas prices come down significantly. That's still unclear, but when it comes to other items affected by inflation, you might not see changes there for some time, says ABC's Elizabeth Schulze.
1: Airlines have said that fares won't drop this summer. Demand for travel has stayed strong, even with those higher ticket prices. And other businesses that we've been talking to, from grocers to farmers, do tell us that they are still paying those fuel surcharges. As we've seen with overall inflation, prices can go up very quickly, and then it can take time for them to come back down.
0: The Grammys are adding five new categories for the 2026 awards. Prizes will now be given to Best Asian Pop Performance category, Best R&B Collaboration, Best Traditional Pop Performance, Best Traditional Folk Performance, and Best Latin Song. Alterations will also be made to the Best New Artist category, allowing artists to submit four times, up from three. I'm Sherry Preston, ABC News.
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5: Sunshine mixed with clouds at times today, with daytime highs approaching 72. Winds out of the west, 8 to 15 miles per hour. Thunderstorms likely tonight. Lows dip down to about 53. Cloudy skies expected. Thunderstorms likely tomorrow. High temperatures reach up to 65. Cloudy skies expected. Currently 64. I'm staff meteorologist Jennifer Wojcicki.
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0: Brett Eldridge, Mean to Me. It's Real Country. New study out of Harvard finds that older adults with a more optimistic outlook had a 15% lower risk of developing dementia. Researchers say optimism may be something we can actually improve on, and it could become part of dementia prevention efforts.
1: Land of the free, home of the legends. 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

0: real country. Well, the world's first official Teenage Mutant Ninja Turtles pizzeria is opening its doors in Southern California. Located in Santa Monica, the restaurant, which officially opens next weekend, will be decked out in wall-to-wall retro turtle decor, complete with glowing green ooze and neon lights. Fans can look forward to a specialized pizza menu, a secret bar tucked away in the back that will serve up adult beverages on the weekends, and, of course, merchandise. Lots and lots of merchandise. I mean, cowabunga.
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6: Sunshine mixed with clouds at times today, with daytime highs approaching 72. Winds out of the west, 8 to 15 miles per hour. Thunderstorms likely tonight. Lows dip down to about 53. Cloudy skies expected. Thunderstorms likely tomorrow. High temperatures reach up to 65. Cloudy skies expected. Right now, 66. I'm staff meteorologist Jennifer Wojcicki.
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0: Kathy Mattea and Real Country. You know, many men think they could hit at least one major league fastball. I don't. Or even beat a professional female tennis player. Again, I don't. And it seems like these same guys think the same way about soccer. In a new poll of about 2,000 soccer fans, over a third of them think they could score a game-winning penalty kick in the World Cup. And over 20% think they could give the keeper the eyes and trick the goalie into diving the wrong way. As for being a World Cup goalie, nearly 20% believe they could save at least one penalty kick if they were in the goal. Perhaps the craziest stat from the poll is that 15% or so think they could score at least one goal if they replace their team's captain for the entire tournament.
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1: ABC News, I'm Michelle Franzen. The FBI says they've arrested five people in connection with a foiled plot to attack UFC matches held at the White House Sunday. Sources tell ABC News the alleged plot involved using drones packed with explosives. The suspects allegedly using Signal Chat. ABC News contributor and former FBI profiler Brad Garrett says questions remain.
2: Was there anything else planned? Because they love symbolic events. We don't know their motivation for doing this, but the point being, could they have something else lined up? It's a long, hot summer. There's a lot of events that occur around the country. Did they have something else planned?
1: In France, President Trump telling reporters at the G7 summit he believes Iran will finalize a memo of understanding this Friday to end the war, and that includes

0: different counties across the state. In Waco, highways turned into rivers.
1: There's a car just floating down the median.
0: Vehicles washed down the interstate as fast-moving water overtook the road.
2: Literally, I'm not kidding, you thought I was going to die out here.
0: First responders rescuing dozens of people, even using ropes to pull one trapped driver to safety.
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6: 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I was sending out Swap and Shop, and as I do, I always put, you know, in this case, 06 for June, and then put the date and year as twos. So it was actually 06-16-26. Kind of a unique one. It would have been 0515 of 25. So last May 15th would have been the last time that kind of would have happened. So there you go. 061626 here for today. As I look outside, lots of blue sky and sunshine. It's not going to stay that way, unfortunately, for us. We do have quite a bit of shower and thunderstorm activity. Most of it's pretty light right now. The biggest mass is from Minot up into Canada. And then it kind of trickles down to Bismarck, down to Pierre. So there's definitely some showers in central, south, and North Dakota. And then what is more in north central North Dakota, Minot up into Canada, that's the area that's probably going to come to us. So not only within the system is it moving from northwest to southeast, but again, the whole system kind of moving off. So that'd be an area of precipitation we'll be looking for a little bit later on today. We should be able to make it through the afternoon for most of us, but obviously the farther west, northwest you are, the better chance you're going to run into some rain before the farther east, southeast that we go. And after that, through the evening hours tonight, we have a pretty good chance for some scattered shower and thunderstorm activity. Let's get you what the National Weather Service has for us, opening up the noon hour. It'll all be brought to you by Hanson's Plumbing and Heating. Real country weather. Through the afternoon, sunshine to a partly cloudy sky. Temperatures making it into the 70s. Most of us will be around 72. Wind out of the west at 5 to 15. Clouds roll in, scattered shower and thunderstorm activity tonight. We'll see if we get to severe levels. Lows will fall through the 50s and a south wind at 5 to 15. Showers and thunderstorms at least throughout the morning into the afternoon tomorrow. Highs to 65 and an east wind at 5 to 15. Still a good opportunity for some showers into Wednesday night as they decrease towards midnight. We'll have some clearing skies after midnight and a low down to 47. Thursday looks good but cool. We're looking at partly cloudy and 65. Northwesterly winds at 5 to 15. Partly cloudy 45 Thursday night. Friday has a slight chance for a couple of showers, but I think most of the day looks good. Partly cloudy and a high to 72. It's still a few days out, so we'll refine that forecast. Again, very slight chances. Friday night, Saturday night, into Sunday night. Just percentage-wise, you're probably looking at more Saturday night into Sunday than Friday into Saturday. But again, we're a few days on out, and we'll keep that forecast updated as we go towards that. But as we stand for the Father's Day weekend, at least a slight possibility for a few scattered showers. We'll see where we stand on this beautiful Tuesday right after this from Hanson's Plumbing and Heating.
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3: On the almanac here for us, it is June 16th, 1933, back-to-back days, and this was 97, setting record high. The record low was a little bit more modern. It was 46 years ago today, taking us back to the year of 1980 and a little bit above freezing at 34. So 97 and 34 remained for another year, averaging 76 for a high and 54 for the average low at this time of the year. Sun will be setting at 9:20 here tonight. Sun will rise just before 5:30 coming up for us tomorrow morning. So getting to be in these longest days again. Sunday is the day, which in theory is the summer solstice, meaning from sunrise to sunset, the longest amount of sunlight is going to be available. So we got maybe another minute or two on the sunset time, and probably the sunrise time I don't think is changing all that much. So over the course of the next 2 weeks, the rest of this week into next week, you know, we're kind of looking at some of the longest days of the year. I do have winds currently out of the west at 8 to 12 miles an hour. The pressure is slowly falling at 29.84. Dew point very low at 45. The temperature is very low as well. We're 10, 11 degrees below average. Again, 76 is an average high. Right now I'm at 65, opening up the noon hour. But very nice and comfortable. We got some sunshine at 65 here at Real Country 102.3. Run down some news coming up. I got your funeral announcements coming back. We also have weather details and some sports headlines here for us, and music lined up and ready to go. Tammy Wynette, one of the big duets of all time. And that is David Frizzell and Shelley West, all coming up with today's stars and legends around the corner on Real Country 102.3. We're just about 12:09.
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8: From the newsroom, I'm Ryan Cunningham. A Free Z woman was killed in a rollover crash early Sunday morning. The Otter Tail County Sheriff's Office says that deputies were called to the scene on County Highway 60 east of County Highway 36 in rural Vergas just before 7:30 a.m. Deputies say that the SUV was heading west when it went off the road to the north, hitting an approach and rolled multiple times, landing near a tree line. The driver and only occupant, 46-year-old Carrie Lynn Askamit of Frazee, was trapped inside. First responders extricated Askamit from the vehicle. She was transported to Perham Health, where she was later pronounced deceased. The incident is under investigation. One driver was hospitalized following a rollover crash in Detroit Lakes this weekend. State troopers say that just before noon on Saturday, an SUV was heading north on Highway 59 near Hillcrest Road when it swerved to the right, entered the ditch, and rolled over. The driver, 51-year-old Nicole King of Fergus Falls, suffered non-life-threatening injuries, was transported to Ascension St. Mary's for treatment. Her passenger was not hurt. And this weekend, the 25th annual Ronald McDonald House Ride was held to raise money for the Red River Valley Ronald McDonald House Charity. The motorcycle ride goes for 97 miles, starting in New York Mills, going to Frazee, and then Wolf Lake and back to start. The three-day event was full of opportunities to give back, including a raffle event. This year, David Brockman of New York Mills was the winner of a 2026 Harley-Davidson solo bike. Other winners received various amounts of cash prizes. The RMH ride is held annually in New York Mills on the second Saturday of June. From the newsroom, I'm Ryan Cunningham.
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5: Minnesota News Network, I'm Sean Maloney. With more than 715 meal sites operating across Minnesota this summer, state officials say the program helps ease the stress many families feel about keeping their children fed when school is out. Jordan Crane with the Minnesota Department of Education says the federally funded program is designed to be easy to access.
9: Most of our summer food service program site locations are actually open to community participation, which means any kid can come to any of these summer meal sites to receive a meal at that location.
5: More info can be found on the department's website. Minnesota specialty crop growers could soon see financial relief as the USDA makes more than $1.6 billion available nationwide. The funding aims to help farmers face rising operating costs and tighter markets. State Farm Service Agency Director Kurt Blomgren says higher input costs like fertilizer are straining producers, but adds there are signs conditions may be starting to improve. And a hit-and-run Monday near Bike in northern St. Louis County ended with a pickup truck in flames and a possible DWI arrest. Authorities say the investigation continues. This is MNN.
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3: 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Trey Beauchamp, age 16, of Nadewash, passed away on Tuesday, June 9th at his home, surrounded by the love of his family and under the care of HIA Hospice, following a brief and courageous battle with cancer. Funeral services will be held at the Nadewash Sports Complex Tuesday the 16th at 11 a.m. All-night wake services continue until the time of the funeral on Tuesday. The arrangements for Trey Beauchamp of Nadewash have been arranged and entrusted to the Anderson Family Funeral Home of Minomen. T.J. Ignacio Alvarez, age 31, of Faustin, formerly of Nadewash, left this world unexpectedly and started his journey to the spirit world on June 9th. An all-night wake service will be held Wednesday the 17th, starting at 5 p.m. and continuing until the time of the service on Thursday at the Nadewash Sports Complex. Traditional services will be held on Thursday the 18th at 10 a.m. at the Nadewash Sports Complex. The arrangements for T.J. Ignacio Alvarez, formerly of Nadewash, has been entrusted to the Anderson Family Funeral Home of Minomen. Bertram Theodore Lafreniere, age 64, of Minomen, began his journey to the spirit world on Tuesday, June 2nd, from Northridge Health and Rehab in New Hope, Minnesota. Funeral services for Bert will be held on Friday the 19th, 10:30 a.m. at St. Anne's Catholic Church in Nadewash. A time of gathering will be held Thursday the 18th from 5 to 7 p.m. with a prayer service at 6:30 at the Anderson Family Funeral Home in Minomen, and visitation will continue until the time of the services at the church on Friday morning. The arrangements for Bertram Theodore Lafreniere have been arranged and entrusted to the Anderson Family Funeral Home of Menomen. Dale E. Hendrickson, age 80 of Detroit Lakes, passed away on May 27th at his home. Memorial services will be held on Friday the 19th at 12 noon at Grace Lutheran Church in Detroit Lakes. There will be a visitation 1 hour prior to the services on Friday. The arrangements for Dale E. Hendrickson of Detroit Lakes having been made through the Carvenant Funeral and Cremation Services. Funeral announcements are brought to you by the West Chose Funeral Home and the David Donahower Funeral Home, both of Detroit Lakes, and by the Carvenants Funeral and Cremation Services of New York Mills, Wadena, and Henning.
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3: Yeah, getting underway tomorrow. So Pearl.com will get you all the details. Lots of sunshine, some very high, thin clouds right now. All the precipitation is more towards Bismarck, up to Minot, maybe towards Devil's Lake a little bit. That's where the showers are now as we work through the afternoon. So here in Detroit Lakes, I'm going to say more towards and after 5 o'clock. We have the opportunity for some showers. Not to say something develops ahead of that that I don't see on the radar screen right now. As we go through the evening hours, that's where we start to see most of the precipitation coming on down for a Tuesday night. So the farther east you are, maybe a little bit later in the evening. Rundown of that KRCQ color radar weather is going to be brought to us by Laney's at the Lakes. Real country weather. Partly cloudy, 72 through the afternoon. Westerly winds at 5 to 15. The clouds will start to come in. Maybe we lose some sunshine first, but scattered showers and thunderstorms will be developing. Hopefully we'll keep it all below severe levels. Temps fall through the 50s and a south wind at 5 to 15. Cloudy, scattered showers and thunderstorms likely through tomorrow, but cool, high only to 65, an east wind at 5 to 15. Showers do continue Wednesday night into maybe the early overnight hours, but by the time most people wake up, Thursday looks good. So showers ending, we'll just say Wednesday night, low down to 45. Partly cloudy, 65 coming up on Thursday. Cool, below average, but at least a nice day. And then Friday, we'll have a mixture of sun and clouds into the afternoon before a slight chance of some showers develop. We'll refine that Friday forecast. But 72 Friday, 75, 75 over the Father's Day weekend there. So temps at least maybe getting a little closer to average. Again, average is 76. By the weekend, average maybe 77 or 78. So I don't think we're going to get anything above average here, it looks like, through the upcoming weekend, but we'll be a lot closer as we get to Saturday and Sunday. Today, not doing too bad if we can make 72. See where we stand with the current temp right after this from Laney's at the Lakes.
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3: So with all that beautiful sunshine we're enjoying, we have winds out of the west at 8 to 12 miles an hour, pressure at 29.83. Again, low dew point at 45. The humidity is only at 49%. So again, some of the showers that may be very light on the radar screen, going to have a tough time to hit the ground. So we'll just see as the showers move across the Red River. Sometimes they do pick up a little bit in intensity in doing that. We'll see how it develops as we get into the 5 o'clock hour when I'm back with you here on Real Country 102.3. But right now, I do have a temperature holding at 65. 65 degrees here at Real Country 102.3. Run down some sports headlines for you. Tammy Wynette, David Frizzell, Shelley West, many of today's stars and legends. I got some Clay Walker and Tracy Byrd all coming up on Real Country 102.3. But enjoy the afternoon. Sunshine in 65, hoping to make it to about 72 before the showers roll in tonight.
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3: For the check of sports headlines, I'm David Kinderman. High school boys baseball season came to an end yesterday. Target Field, downtown Minneapolis, all four classes had their state tournament. It began bright and early at 10 a.m. Red Lake County, representing 8A, took on the number one seed Medelia. Medelia gets the 11-1 victory in six innings, so Red Lake County will finish second. Medelia, your state champs in a Class A boys baseball action yesterday at Target Field. Third place goes to Murray County Central, fourth place to Southridge. Brandon Evansville, representing 6A, won the consolation championship and finishing in sixth was Ogilvie. Class AA action, state title goes to the number one seed, St. Cloud Cathedral. They win over number three, Glencoe Silver Lake, 4-0. So St. Cloud Cathedral, your state champs in Class AA boys baseball from yesterday at Target Field. Windham area defeated Cotter Hope for third and fourth place. And Purim, the Yellow Jackets, representing 8AA, they finished to fifth, knocking off Minnehaha Academy, who finished sixth in Class AA. For Class 3A, your state champion goes to number two, Matamidi. They knock off number one, Totino Grace, 10-0. Matamidi got an early lead and wins the state championship for Class 3A. Third place goes to Mankato West, and St. Thomas Academy finishes fourth. Ricori, representing 8-3A, they won the consolation matchup to finish fifth, and Grand Rapids in sixth. And action concluded for the Class 4A state title last night. It was number four, Rosemount, defeating number two, Champlain Park, 4-1. So Rosemount, your state champs for Class 4A. In second place, Champlain Park. Third place goes to the number one seed, Farmington. Edina finishes in fourth, Andover fifth, and Monticello, representing 8-4A. They finish in sixth place. Baseball championships concluded and wrapped up the spring sports season at Target Field yesterday in downtown Minneapolis. In other sports headlines, Minnesota Lynx got back into the win column, a 107-74 rout of the Portland Fire at the Target Center last night. Minnesota led by as many as 35 points in the win. Natasha Howard led a well-balanced scoring attack with 18 points. Courtney Williams chipped in 16. Seven Minnesota players scored in double figures. The Lynx improved to 11-3. Toronto dipped to 7-9 on the season. Minnesota visits the LA Sparks tomorrow night in Los Angeles. Twins designated hitter Josh Bell hit a three-run homer in the top of the first inning. The Minnesota Twins never trailed, getting a 4-2 win over the Texas Rangers last night. Byron Buxton added a solo shot in the sixth inning to push his season total mark to 23. The Rangers scored both of their runs on a Jock Peterson long ball in the third. The 34-40 Twins have won three of their past four and remain in third place in the AL Central. Minnesota trails first place Chicago and Cleveland by six games. Game two of the three-game series is set for tonight, 6:30 pregame, 7:05 with the first pitch on KDLM. Minnesota Vikings fans can start blocking out their August calendar. The team announced its public training camp schedule yesterday. The first practice will be open to the public and held on Back Together weekend, August 1st. There will be a total of 13 practices open to the public, including two joint practices with the Baltimore Ravens on August 19th and 20th. Another team note, the Vikings continue their last week of OTAs today as they prepare for the upcoming season. The Golden Gopher football team is on to its second week of summer workouts and summer school on campus. Senior linebacker Maverick Barnikowski says this is a crucial time of the year for the experienced players to work out in the weight room and to better themselves, and an important time of the year for the younger players to get comfortable. He says he is trying to improve his flexibility and speed during the offseason. Minnesota hoping to build off of last year's 8-5 season, which included a bowl win over New Mexico and victories over Wisconsin and Nebraska. And that's Check the Sports. Sports Headlines, I'm David Kinderman.
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0: Gretchen Wilson and her classic Redneck Woman. David Frizzell, Shelley West, universally, I think a lot of folks put that in the top 10 of duets of all time. You're the Reason God Made Oklahoma. And Tammy Wynette spelling out her actions there, at one time married to George Jones. So the legendary Tammy Wynette. Well, the legendary Old Time Variety Dance is back underway today, top of the hour, so we're 22 minutes before the doors officially open at 1 o'clock, goes till 4, so plenty of time to stop on in the Old Time Variety Dance Frazee Event Center, and today Julie, Lee, and Hugo have the music to be provided, so that gets underway here at the top of the hour.
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0: not officially summer until Sunday, but definitely the summer season is out there, and all of our towns throughout will have turkey days and, you know, water carnivals and festivals aplenty, whether it's here in the summer, spring, or even in the fall. We always get the fall ones as well. So that is talking a little bit about a festival down in Georgia there with Tracy Bird and the Watermelon Crawl. Before that, Clay Walker, a song called Then What? Under 12 now to the top of the hour. The next Hornet Pride Picnic, the third of the season, coming up tomorrow. 11 a.m. to 1 p.m., UCB Bank in Frazee. Hot dogs and chips are on the offering there for lunch, all for a free will offering, and all the money raised goes towards Frazee Fine Arts and Athletics. And all money raised will be matched 100% by United Community Bank. So the next one, Hornet Pride Picnic, tomorrow, 11 a.m. to 1 p.m. at UCB Frazee Branch.
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Mr. John Anderson and your lion blue eyes. Well, looking out the window, it's not lying. I do see some blue skies out there, a little bit of cloud cover, a lot more clouds and showers building on in as we go later this into the evening hours, later this afternoon, maybe at the earliest, coming in from west, northwest, heading off to the east. So we'll see. Next time I'm back with you at 5 o'clock. We're heading to 1 o'clock in ABC News. Here's Garth. Here

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1: ABC News, I'm Michelle Franzen. New questions surrounding the memo of understanding between the U.S. and Iran. President Trump at the G7 summit in France says the memo will be signed Friday. The terms, though, have not been made public. Senate Minority Leader Chuck Schumer now demanding the president privately brief the Gang of Eight lawmakers. And now Israel is also asking to see details of the memo. ABC's Rachel Scott is in Geneva, Switzerland.
2: So even though Israel and the U.S. got into this conflict together, Israel is making it clear they are not a part of this deal. In fact, Israeli Prime Minister Benjamin Netanyahu says Israeli forces will stay in Lebanon as long as necessary. The president even saying this morning that Israel would be nothing without him.
1: The FBI says five people have been arrested in a thwarted plot to carry out a drone attack at the UFC event at the White House Sunday. Authorities say that group used the app Signal to communicate. The Federal Reserve Board beginning its two-day meetings today, and what's next for interest rates? It is the first meeting since Kevin Warsh was confirmed as the new Fed chair. This is ABC News. It's primary day across four states in Washington, D.C. Key races include the mayoral race in D.C. and House races in California. Yesterday, Governor Gavin Newsom spoke out saying he and his wife are the target of the Trump Justice Department investigation. Newsom claiming it's due to his vocal opposition to President Trump. ABC's Alex Mallon has more.
3: The Justice Department is officially declining comment right now. We saw Acting Attorney General Todd Blanche on the Hill yesterday, actually, and he was asked by this and declined to comment as well as he seeks confirmation for the role on a permanent basis. And I also reached out to the U.S. Attorney's Office in the Eastern District of California, and they

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1: Sunshine mixed with clouds at times this afternoon, with daytime highs approaching 71. Westerly winds 8 to 15 miles per hour. Thunderstorms likely tonight. Lows dip down to about 53. Cloudy skies expected. Thunderstorms likely tomorrow. Daytime highs approaching 65. Cloudy skies expected. Currently, it's 68 degrees. I'm staff meteorologist Jennifer Wojcicki.
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0: song Cody Johnson wrote for his wife, the painter, Real Country. 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
1: Hey, good news. The nationwide average for gas has dipped below $4 a gallon for the first time since April. According to Gas Buddy, as road trip season heats up, guess it's time for me to fire up my Cadillac Eldorado.
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10: Cloudy skies expected this afternoon, with daytime highs approaching 71. Winds out of the west, 8 to 15 miles per hour. Rain showers likely tonight. Lows dip down to about 53. Cloudy skies expected. Cloudy skies expected tomorrow. Thunderstorms likely. Highs level off around 65. Currently 69. I'm staff meteorologist Jennifer Wojcicki.
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0: Keith Whitley on Real Country. CBS News recently did a poll to find out how many of us believe intelligent life exists beyond Earth. It found that most of us do, and some think aliens may have already made contact. About 20% of Americans say extraterrestrials have already visited Earth, while many others expect contact at some point in the future. If aliens did arrive, people say they'd feel more curious than afraid, although many also admit they'd be nervous.
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1: Country. ABC News, I'm Michelle Franzen. A possible deal to end the war with Iran set to be finalized this Friday, according to President Trump. The president at the G7 summit says the deal will include reopening the Strait of Hormuz. Terms of the memo of understanding, though, have not been made public. Senate Minority Leader Chuck Schumer on the Senate floor now demanding a classified briefing for lawmakers and updating America.
2: Most importantly, I'm calling on Trump to inform the American people on whatever his understanding with Iran involves. And he should do it immediately, so we all know what the heck is going on.
1: At least five people have been arrested, authorities say, in what federal authorities call a foiled drone attack at the UFC event at the White House on Sunday. Investigators are also digging to see if other possible attacks may have been planned. In Southern California, fire crews are battling a wildfire in Riverside County during a week of triple-digit temperatures. Authorities say the shore fire is 25% contained so far. This is ABC News. Vice President J.D. Vance on a promotional tour for his new book on his Catholic faith, appearing on the ABC's The View today, fielding questions about immigration policy, the economy, and the Epstein files. The vice president was asked why the full files have not yet been released as required by law.
3: Why haven't we seen the release of over 2.5 million additional Epstein file documents? It seems like you are someone that is on the right side of history on this.
4: So we've released, I think it's 6 million files or 6 million pages of documents. My understanding is the 2.5 million, Sonny. I'm going to check on this to make sure, but my understanding is that a lot of those are duplicates of things that have already been released.
5: We're not holding anything back.
1: The Federal Reserve Board beginning its 2 days of policy meetings, and what's next for interest rates? It's the first since new chair Kevin Warsh was confirmed as chair. You're listening to ABC News.
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0: It's Altina Night Train of Real Country. Researchers asked, on a scale of 1 to 10, how would you rate your attractiveness? The top answer was a 6 or 7, which I guess sounds about right. Of course, people say that, and they want people to say, oh, no, you're not. You're an 8 or 9.
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5: Real country weather.
6: Cloudy skies expected this afternoon with daytime highs approaching 71. Winds out of the west, 8 to 15 miles per hour. Rain showers likely. Tonight, lows dip down to about 53. Cloudy skies expected. Cloudy skies expected. Tomorrow, thunderstorms likely. Highs level off around 65. Right now, 71. I'm staff meteorologist Jennifer Wojcicki.
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0: Martina McBride, I love you. It's Real Country, Shotgun Taylor here, and thanks for being there as we saunter through Monday Take Two together with Steve Warner on the way in seconds. Hang on.
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1: ABC News, I'm Michelle Franz, and the FBI announced they detained five people in connection with a foiled drone attack, they say, at the UFC event at the White House Sunday. The suspects allegedly used Signal Chat. ABC News contributor and former FBI profiler Brad Garrett says the question remains who else is involved, and also, are there more possible plots?
2: Of all the people he was talking to, apparently, online, how many were actually in Washington? Did they ever find any drones? Were they ever built? So, it's hard to assess. Clearly, these people need to be charged based on the facts as we know them. However, how far along was this?
1: President Trump says Iran will finalize a memo of understanding Friday. He says it includes reopening the Strait of Hormuz. Details of that deal have not been made public. Residents in central Texas and parts of Louisiana and Mississippi remain under the threat of more flooding following heavy storms. This is ABC News. Nearly 2 weeks after it was first detected on the umbilical cord of a calf in South Texas, the New World screwworm infestation has spread to at least a dozen animals. In Texas, cattle, sheep, and goats in six counties have been found infested with the parasitic larva of the New World screwworm, along with a dog in New Mexico. Calling all movie buffs, a big batch of props from some of Hollywood's biggest movies hitting the auction block.
3: Come with me.
4: The brown hat that Gene Wilder wore in Willy Wonka and the Chocolate Factory will be for sale. So will the hoverboards from Back to the Future 2 and a pair of boxing shorts worn by none other than Rocky himself. The Hollywood and Entertainment Signature Auction will be held in mid-July. Bidding starts at $100,000 for the Wicked Witch of the West hat worn by Margaret Hamilton. And if you've got $1 million...
5: Father.
4: A lightsaber used by Luke Skywalker in The Empire Strikes Back, complete with Luke's severed hand attached, can be yours.
1: ABC Sherry Preston, Michelle Franz in ABC News.
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8: Real Country Weather. Cloudy skies expected this afternoon, with daytime highs approaching 72. Westerly winds 8 to 15 miles per hour. Cloudy again tonight, showers likely 52. Storms likely again tomorrow, 67. Partly cloudy skies Thursday with a high of 66. 72, slight chance of thunderstorms Friday. Currently, it's 71 degrees. I'm staff meteorologist Jennifer Wojcicki.
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Real Country, Shotgun Taylor here. Alan Jackson getting ready for his farewell concert in Nashville at Nissan Stadium, home of the Titans on the 27th.

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1: Have you heard about the latest body part affected by Ozempic? That's affected with an A, by the way. It's the ears. Users of GLP-1 weight loss drugs are complaining that after dropping major LBs, they're left with ears that look floppy and loose, a lot like the extra skin left behind the, the belly area. Dr. Luis Masha, a board-certified plastic surgeon, said he's seen an uptick in ear restoration procedures following the use of GLP-1 drugs.
2: Music born and bred in America. 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

0: It's hard to get real country. 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We're born with only two natural fears. The fear of falling and the fear of loud sounds. Not quite sure how they figured that out, but that's what this says. All other fears and phobias are learned or acquired later in life. 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
11: Cloudy skies expected this afternoon, with daytime highs approaching 72. Westerly winds, 8 to 15 miles per hour. Cloudy again tonight, showers likely, 52. Storms likely again tomorrow, 67. Partly cloudy skies Thursday, with a high of 66. 72, slight chance of thunderstorms Friday. Right now, 72. I'm staff meteorologist Jennifer Vujicic.
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13: 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Direct cash cattle trade activity is quiet. Bids and asking prices have not surfaced yet this week. Show lists are mixed, higher in Kansas and Nebraska and Colorado, but lower in Texas. Significant trade volume isn't expected to develop until sometime Thursday or Friday. Estimated cattle slaughter was 109,000 head. Cash hogs finished the day higher with a solid negotiated run. Barrows and gilts at the National Daily Direct were up 32 cents with a weighted average of 97.57. The Iowa Minnesota had no comparison, but a weighted average of 97.93. And the Western Corn Belt closed 64 cents higher with a weighted average of 97.89. Prices at the Eastern Corn Belt were not reported on Tuesday due to confidentiality. Hog slaughter was 485,000 head. I'm Megan Grebner, Brownfield Ag News.
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0: Randy Travis taking us back to 1982. It's Real Country. Shotgun Taylor here, doing our best to make it feel like it's Friday already, playing all this great music for you. One of my favorite comedians, Tim Allen, still wants to do a home improvement revival, but two of his TV sons don't act no more, and the third is in jail. He says, quote, it's a little challenging right now, to put it mildly. Could say that again, Tim.
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1: ABC News, I'm Michelle Franz, and at least five people have been arrested in what federal authorities say was a foiled plot to attack the UFC matches at the White House last weekend. More from ABC's Pierre Thomas.
2: Sources telling ABC News that on Monday, five people were detained in connection with the alleged plot, with as many as 23 people allegedly involved. According to sources, suspects allegedly planned to use explosive-laden drones, which would be designed to hit buildings to spur a mass evacuation.
1: The war between the U.S. and Iran remained front and center at the G7 summit. President Trump says Iran will finalize a memo of understanding to extend a ceasefire by 2 months and renew nuclear talks and open the Strait of Hormuz. Severe storms targeting central Texas, with Houston facing more flash flooding today. And in California, dry and hot conditions are the concern after a new wildfire broke out in Riverside County. Fire crews battling the blaze and say it's 25% contained so far. This is ABC News. California Governor Gavin Newsom says he's being targeted by the Justice Department, saying he and his wife are the latest political enemies of President Trump to be investigated. Newsom says his office now requesting all public information referencing himself and his wife in DOJ documents. Here's ABC's Alex Mallon.
3: We've seen him issue statements. His office held a background call with reporters to dispute various legal theories that they say are being cooked up by this DOJ to pursue him and his wife. Now, we understand through sources here at the Justice Department that prosecutors in the Eastern District of California are examining Newsom's wife's taxes related to a nonprofit that she was involved with previously. And basically, there is no indication that they are at an imminent indictment of him or his wife. It's really unclear where this stands.
1: In Southern California, fire crews battling a wildfire in Riverside County during a week of triple-digit temperatures. The Shore Fire has charred at least 2,600 acres so far. Michelle Franz in ABC News.
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6: Real Country Weather. Cloudy skies expected this afternoon, with daytime highs approaching 72. Westerly winds 8 to 15 miles per hour. Cloudy again tonight, showers likely 52. Storms likely again tomorrow, 67. Partly cloudy skies Thursday with a high of 66. 72, slight chance of thunderstorms Friday. Right now, 72. I'm staff meteorologist Jennifer Vujicki.
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It's real country. Just in time for summertime, Coors Light has released a koozie called the Taller Boy that can fit three cans of Coors Light inside it. For those keeping score at home, that's 36 ounces of adult refreshment.

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1: Followed by France, Argentina, England, and Brazil. Really? Did you see what we did to Paraguay last Friday? We play Australia this coming Friday. I would not count us out, yo.

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1: Sorry, y'all. My mama called me. I'll be right back. Hello?
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0: Jordan Davis, he of the world's most perfect beard. Yes, I've got beard envy. Real Country Shotgun here. Now, you've heard of catfishing. Well, now meet its toned-down version, kitten fishing. Unlike catfishing, which is pretending to be a completely different person, kitten fishing is all about stretching the truth just enough to make yourself seem more appealing when you're dating or using apps. It can look like you're bumping up your height an inch or two, hyping up your background like claiming a degree you didn't earn, shaving a few years off your age, or relying on older or heavily edited photos that don't actually match how you look right now. Problem is, even though it sounds harmless, it can still mess with trust. You think?
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6: Skies expected this afternoon, with daytime highs approaching 72. Southwesterly winds 8 to 15 miles per hour. Cloudy again tonight, rain showers likely. Lows dip down to about 52. 67 tomorrow, thunderstorms likely. A blend of clouds and sun Thursday, with highs in the mid-60s. Slight chance of thunderstorms Friday. Right now, it's 71 degrees. I'm staff meteorologist Jennifer Wojcicki.
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0: black dress song, real country. Shotgun Taylor here. Appreciate you being there as we saunter through Monday, take two together. According to new research, 90% of U.S. adults say they like or even love leftovers. 75% admit their leftovers are thrown away at least once a week. My wife and I, we love leftovers. Sometimes we'll make too much of something just so we have leftovers. Very handy.
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1: ABC News, I'm Michelle Franz, and happening now in Delaware, emergency crews on scene at Wilmington Hospital. Police confirming a shooting occurred and officers have located two gunshot victims. The hospital remains on lockdown, police say, and the public is being told to avoid the area as they search. Law enforcement officials tell ABC News preliminary info indicates the incident began when one hospital employee shot two other employees. A possible deal to end the war with Iran set to be finalized Friday, according to President Trump. Terms of a memo of understanding have not been made public. Senate Minority Leader Chuck Schumer now calling for the Gang of Eight lawmakers to be briefed.
2: Most importantly, I'm calling on Trump to inform the American people on whatever his understanding with Iran involves, and he should do it immediately. So we all know what the heck is going on.
1: The FBI says they've arrested five people in connection with a foiled drone plot at Sunday's UFC event at the White House. More suspects remain at large. This is ABC News. Federal prosecutors in Minnesota have charged more than a dozen people in connection, the Justice Department says, with anti-ICE protests during the immigration sweeps in Minnesota and alleged ties to two Minneapolis far-left protest groups. U.S. Attorney Daniel Rosen announcing the charges at a news conference.
3: Today, a federal indictment was unsealed, charging 15 defendants with conspiracy to impede or injure federal officers and other charges related to efforts of two Minneapolis-based Antifa groups that violently opposed the enforcement of federal law in our state.
1: Two of the 15 people charged are not yet in custody. Some familiar faces are returning to Wimbledon this year. The tournament has revealed Serena and Venus Williams will team up and return to the Grand Slam Championship as doubles partners in a wild card entry. The duo are six-time doubles champions at Wimbledon. Michelle Franz and ABC News.
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8: 4 minutes, now past 5 o'clock. We're sitting at this Tuesday, June 16th, 2026. The clouds are starting to take over a little bit. Now, I will say the line is getting closer and closer. There's Detroit Lakes. We got a few scattered showers ahead of the main area, but I'll put the main area from Menomon, then heading down towards Audubon. Then, as I go a little farther off to the south, that's going to be more towards Rossay, it looks like, on 94, and then Wahpeton. So Wahpeton, Breckenridge, working its way up to Menomon. That's how close it is getting. Beyond that, or west of that, where the showers are coming from, I do have a couple of thunderstorm cells There's a little bit of a red that's way farther back, a little south of Cooperstown, New York. Cooperstown, North Dakota. Otherwise, the other big cell that is probably heading more south of Wahpeton towards Sisseton won't be affecting our listing area. But a possibility that could come down towards Wahpeton, Breckenridge. But most of the shower activity is variations of a yellow and green, light to moderate rain showers. Again, a clap of thunder not out of the question, a heavy downpour, some gusty winds. But I'm not seeing any boxes that show up on my screen here, so I don't see any severe thunderstorm. There's one that just I had to scan back a little bit. That is...

0: Thunderstorm is going to be moving in throughout the evening hours. Again, northwest to southeast. So folks over in Wadena, Otter Tail, probably have a couple of hours. I know the Otter Tail has some music in the park here for tonight. It should be, it goes 6 to 8. So it's going to be close. At least you'll be able to get most of it in over there. So if there's other activities going on for this evening, you're farther west or northwest, probably going to be running into some rain. If not now, then pretty quick. Carvenan's at downtown Perham has this look at the KRCQ Color Radar weather. Real country weather. Increasing clouds. If you're still getting some sunshine, that'll go away. We got cloudy, scattered showers, and some thunderstorms likely into the overnight. Temps fall to 52 and a south wind at 5 to 15. Scattered showers and thunderstorms likely into Wednesday. Temperatures approaching 70, but most will stay in the upper 60s and east wind at 5 to 15. Showers, though, conclude deeper into Wednesday night, although the chance continues to diminish through the evening hours. So better chance at this time tomorrow compared to 8, 9, 10 o'clock as we get later in the evening. Lows down to 47. Now, Thursday, at least morning into the afternoon, looks good. We'll get a mixture of sun and clouds, 65 plus. We'll see if we can get a little warmer than that with the sunshine on Thursday. Then we do have a slight chance for some scattered showers on Friday and a high to 72. Father's Day weekend right now looks dry, 75 for both Saturday and Sunday. We'll continue to refine that forecast heading on into the big weekend. We'll see what the current conditions hold for us. Run down that KRCQ almanac. All coming up after this from Carvenan's. Check them out online at carvenans.com.
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0: Carvenans. On the almanac, June 16th, this date 1933, we ended up with a 97 degree temperature. And on this date 1980, we were down to 34. 76 and 54 is average for us. We got to 76 yesterday, so that may go down as the warmest day here this week. I do have the sun setting at 9:20 here for tonight, so we got 4 hours and about 11 minutes. Then we are looking at sun rising just before 5:30 coming up tomorrow morning. I do see winds out of the southwest at about 8 to 12 miles an hour. Obviously, if we get a thunderstorm, those will kick in a little bit more, but otherwise, wind's not too bad. Pressure's at 29.69. I got a dew point at 45, humidity at 40. So again, some of the showers I see on the radar screen, now it gets to a yellow and reds. Those are heavy enough that they'll work its way on down. But some of the lighter green areas that are kind of on the leading edge, that area, some of that may not hit the ground. There is a decent cell coming out of Hillsboro heading west of Ada now in Norman County. And a couple, that one's just north of Hillsboro. So there's a couple of red dots that have showed up. They're very small on the radar screen, not enough, I think, to get a severe thunderstorm watch or warning out of it right now. We'll see how that develops. Again, sometimes as showers cross the Red River, they pick up a little bit of energy. So be aware, there could be some thunderstorms, claps of thunder, some heavy rainfall, gustier winds. Otherwise, just some light rain. So if you've got a baseball game, softball game going on this evening, want to get a run in, if you want to avoid the weather and getting rain from Detroit Lakes westward, it's going to be a little tougher right now. Detroit Lakes eastward, that's where it's still dry at this point. But it is moving from northwest to southeast. I do have a temperature. Here's where we stand right now at 71. So I'm at 71 degrees here at Real Country 102.3. We're expected to be around 72 for the daytime high, and we did top it out here at 71. So far I haven't made it to 72. Still a possibility to get there, though, before the showers come in. You usually drop 3 to 5 degrees when you get some rain moving on through. So if you got the evening plans, hopefully you're getting them wrapped up here. If you're trying to do the lawn work or something, yeah, maybe a little bit tight on the window here. 71 degrees, cloudy skies. Increasing chances for some precipitation west of Detroit Lakes east of Detroit Lake, still maybe some sunshine for the folks at Wadena or Staples, and as I mentioned, over in Ottertail. I'm at 5:11. More weather details coming on up. Sports headlines from MNN, Brad Paisley and Vern Gosden coming up. Today's stars and legends around the corner. Off to the newsroom and funeral announcements up next.
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4: From the newsroom, I'm Ryan Cunningham. A Frazee woman was killed in a rollover crash early Sunday morning. The Otter Tail County Sheriff's Office says that deputies were called to the scene on County Highway 60 east of County Highway 36 in rural Vergas just before 7:30 a.m. Deputies say that the SUV was heading west when it went off the road to the north, hitting an approach and rolled multiple times, landing near a tree line. The driver and only occupant, 46-year-old Carrie Lynn Askamit of Frazee, was trapped inside. First responders extricated Askamit from the vehicle. She was transported to Perham Health, where she was later pronounced deceased. The incident is under investigation. One driver was hospitalized following a rollover crash in Detroit Lakes this weekend. State troopers say that just before noon on Saturday, an SUV was heading north on Highway 59 near Hillcrest Road when it swerved to the right, entered the ditch, and rolled over. The driver, 51-year-old Nicole King of Fergus Falls, suffered non-life-threatening injuries, was transported to Ascension St. Mary's for treatment. Her passenger was not hurt. And this weekend, the 25th annual Ronald McDonald House Ride was held to raise money for the Red River Valley Ronald McDonald House Charity. The motorcycle ride goes for 97 miles, starting in New York Mills, going to Frazee, and then Wolf Lake and back to start. The three-day event was full of opportunities to give back, including a raffle event. This year, David Brockman of New York Mills was the winner of a 2026 Harley-Davidson solo bike. Other winners received various amounts of cash prizes. The RMH ride is held annually in New York Mills on the second Saturday of June. From the newsroom, I'm Ryan Cunningham.
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8: This is Minnesota News Network. I'm John Anderson. Federal prosecutors have arrested 15 people in Minneapolis, accusing them of conspiring to impede federal officers during Operation Metro Surge. MNN's Sean Maloney has more.
9: According to a federal indictment unsealed Tuesday, the group allegedly worked together to disrupt law enforcement efforts. Authorities say five of the defendants face additional charges, including solicitation of violence, interstate threats, assault on a federal officer, and destruction of government property. U.S. Attorney Daniel Rosen called the case part of a broader effort to address what he described as organized, lawless behavior endangering officers and communities. Officials say a dozen suspects are now in custody, one was already detained, and two remain at large. Sean Maloney, MNN.
8: A hit-and-run crash in northern St. Louis County ended with a pickup truck engulfed in flames and the driver behind bars. Deputies say 66-year-old Randy Johnson of Orr is responsible. This is MNN.
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10: T.J. Ignacio Alvarez, age 31 of Fauston, formerly of Nantahala, left this world unexpectedly and started his journey to the spirit world on June 9th. An all-night wake service will be held Wednesday the 17th starting at 5 p.m. and continuing until the time of the service on Thursday at the Nantahala Sports Complex. Traditional services will be held on Thursday the 18th at 10 a.m. at the Nantahala Sports Complex. The arrangements for T.J. Ignacio Alvarez, formerly of Nantahala, has been entrusted to the Anderson Family Funeral Home of Menomon. Wendell Kelm, age 88, passed away peacefully at his home with his wife Lois not far from his side on Sunday, January 25th. Wendell was loved before he arrived, and he will be loved long after he passed. Services for Wendell will be held on Thursday the 18th at 1:30 p.m. at the Lutheran Brethren Seminary in Fergus Falls. The arrangements for Wendell Kelm are being arranged through the Carvenant Funeral and Cremation Services of Wadena, New York Mills, and Henning. Bertram Theodore Lafreniere, age 64 of Menomon, began his journey to the spirit world on Tuesday, June 2nd from Northridge Health and Rehab in New Hope, Minnesota. Funeral services for Bert will be held on Friday the 19th, 10:30 a.m. at St. Anne's Catholic Church in Nantahala. A time of gathering will be held Thursday the 18th from 5 to 7 p.m. with a prayer service at 6:30 at the Anderson Family Funeral Home in Menomon, and visitation will continue until the time of the services at the church on Friday morning. The arrangements for Bertram Theodore Lafreniere have been arranged and entrusted to the Anderson Family Funeral Home of Menomon. Dale E. Hendrickson, age 80 of Detroit Lakes, passed away on May 27th at his home. Memorial services will be held on Friday the 19th at 12 noon at Grace Lutheran Church in Detroit Lakes. There will be a visitation 1 hour prior to the services on Friday. The arrangements for Dale E. Hendrickson of Detroit Lakes having been made through the Carvenant Funeral and Cremation Services. Adeline Griffith, age 94 of Monaga, formerly of Nimrod, passed away peacefully on June 3rd at Greenwood Connections in Monaga. Funeral services will be held on Saturday the 20th at 11 a.m. at the Nimrod Lutheran Church, with visitation 1 hour before the start of the services on Saturday morning. The arrangements for Adeline Griffith of Monaga being arranged through the Carvenant Funeral and Cremation Services of Wadena. Funeral services for Diane C. Trigloff, age 79 of Frazee, will be held on Saturday the 20th at 11 a.m. at Bethlehem Lutheran Church in Frazee. There will be a visitation at the church 1 hour prior to the services Saturday morning. The Fury Funeral Home is serving the family for the funeral services of Diane C. Trigloff of Frazee. Rosemary Gerrards, age 76 of Moorhead, passed away on January 21st at Eventide Lutheran Home in Moorhead. Memorial services will be held on Saturday the 20th at 11 a.m. at the Carvenant Funeral Home in Wadena. Visitation will be held 1 hour prior to the services at the funeral home in Wadena. The arrangements for Rosemary Gerrards of Moorhead being arranged and provided by the Carvenant Funeral and Cremation Services of Wadena. Donald Donnie Larry Jokula surrendered his breath and his sisu back onto the Lord on July 26th at his Spokane, Washington home. Graveside services will be held on Sunday the 21st at 1 p.m. at Prairie Cemetery in Ottertail. A celebration of life will be held at 3 p.m. at the Russ Jacobson Baseball Field in New York Mills with a friendly game of softball afterward. The arrangements for Donald Donnie Larry Jokula have been arranged and provided by the Carvenant Funeral and Cremation Services of New York Mills.
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14: All right, the clouds look a little darker out there. Still haven't seen any precip at this point here at the KRCQ studios, but it is getting closer and closer, working from the northwest to the southeast. And, well, according to the radar, it's kind of getting on top of us. So I'm going to say the leading edge is working more into our, into the Detroit Lakes area, extending back, you know, probably east of Minoman, maybe up to, well, Bagley, not yet to Bagley, but maybe over towards Fauston. So I would say Fauston to Detroit Lakes, then heading its way, going the wrong way. Got to scan out, scan in, up towards Red Lake Reservation, and then towards Lake of the Woods. So Roseau and War Road are getting some precip, all moving from the northwest to the southeast and working its way into our local listening area.
15: Real country weather.
14: So with the increasing chance for some scattered showers and thunderstorms, be aware of the conditions here this evening. Temps fall from lower 70s to lower 50s on the overnight, a south wind at 5 to 15, but showers continue through the overnight and through the day tomorrow, now becoming less likely Wednesday night. But through the afternoon, showers and thunderstorms, 68 for the daytime high tomorrow, an east wind at 5 to 15. Showers ending Wednesday night, 47 after midnight, some skies will clear. Thursday, we're going to start off awfully nice, at least probably through the afternoon. Some sunshine and upper 60s for us on Thursday. Then a slight chance, and we're not talking as much tonight, but a slight chance Thursday night into Friday with a few scattered showers. Otherwise, as mentioned, upper 60s Thursday and lower 70s coming up on Friday. We'll continue again, keeping up to date on the weekend forecast, but right now looking pretty average. It'll be a couple of degrees below average, but overall, not too bad. This rundown of the KRCQ Color Radar weather being brought to you by Bachman Auctioneers.
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14: Scattered showers moving through the area as we begin this bottom half of the hour. It's just about 525. Again, showers just getting into the Detroit Lakes area, but not coming to the ground, at least as I look out the window. Nope, not seeing anything as of yet. And again, I'm still sitting at 41% humidity and 46 on the dew point. So a lot of that, as it's leaving the clouds, is just being absorbed. So we expect that to kind of kick in. But I think a majority of the rain, as we get deeper into this system, and again, we're just on the leading edge right now, will allow more and more rain to come on down the deeper into the evening we go. So location will kind of be a big deal here for tonight. I do have, as mentioned, 46 dew point, 41 on the humidity, southwest winds at 8 to 10 right now. Again, a few gusts will be possible if we get some thunderstorms, 29.69. The pressure is falling, and I do have a temperature that still is holding at 71. So let me see. I'm not seeing a lot of red. Again, most of it is pretty light to moderate at this point. Here's one cell. Again, that's at one south and now getting southeast of Cooperstown. It is very small on the radar screen, but it's got the most vibrant red that I see anything in the United States at this point, other than that area right almost on the Canadian border that has a severe thunderstorm warning that is in effect. But I think, you know, within the evening hours here of tonight, that's the one sell. And I think most of it will kind of miss us. It'll head more towards Breckenridge, Sisseton than it will be towards Detroit Lakes or anything like that. But we'll see. Everything is still up to grabs, according to Mother Nature. So be aware of the weather here tonight, looking mostly to the west and northwest. Sports coming up from MNN, Brad Paisley, Vern Gosden, a little Tucker Wetmore, and Neil McCoy. They're both going to be at Lakes Jam coming up later on here in this month. And we'll get some music from them all coming up on Real Country 102.3.
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8: This is MNN Sports. I'm Mike Graham. The Twins play the Texas Rangers tonight in Game 2 of their three-game series in Arlington. Minnesota claimed last night's series opener 4-2, getting homers from Josh Bell and Byron Buxton. Buxton says defense was also key.
18: Pretty impressive. You know, I'm a big defensive guy, so I'm all in, you know, and when they got back in the dugout, the support, the love that they got for making those plays, I think that boosted us a little bit in those innings. To even though we was having, you know, tough at bats at the plate, wasn't going our way, it kept us resilient throughout the game, and we came out on top.
8: First pitch tonight is 7:05. Zebby Matthews is a scheduled Twin starter. The AAA Saints were off last night. They'll open a six-game home series tonight at CHS Field in St. Paul. Omaha is the opposition. The Vikings have wrapped up their second day of this week's organized team activities at team headquarters in Eagan. They'll have another workout tomorrow. This is MNN Sports.
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0: Little River of Love, the King George Strait for us on Real Country 102.3. Well, some river of rain coming in. Not sure how much we'll get here at this point. There is a pretty good thunderstorm cell that has developed. I'm trying to get in tight enough to see. There's Holly's Airport. So it's more towards Highway 9 and 10. A little west of the Holly area there, a little east maybe of Glendon. It's an east-northeast of the Moorhead Municipal Airport as well. But that continues on in. And it's going to catch parts of the Cormorant Lakes area. There's Upper Cormorant Lake, so it's going to be a little bit. There's Lake 15. It's going to probably hit just off to the west-southwest of that. So on its current trajectory, would take it down towards the Pelican Rapids Airport, Prairie Lake, Lake Lizzie, Lake Lyda. Those areas would be on the line. It's not a watch or a warning as of yet, but on the radar screen, there is two little cells of red. There's one other smaller cell that is showing up as just a very light red. That's a little farther north up 75, so on the east side of Highway 75. So we're going to have some of those dots out there that just have a stronger thunderstorm cell. Again, whether it gets to a watch or warning level, we'll kind of have to wait and see. We're taking our way up to the top of the hour, ABC World and National News. We'll keep you up to date if anything does develop in the thunderstorm or warning category here for us. They'll bust on into regular programming. Otherwise, kind of look off to the west-northwest. If you're looking more to the south-southwest from where you are, like me out my window, that's going to kind of be biased. It'll skirt a little farther to the south. But if you're looking to the west-northwest, you see showers rumbling on in or what looks to be some darker areas of precipitation, at least for the next three and a half hours. Just be aware we could have some thunderstorms moving on through the listening area. We are sitting here at just about 551. I'm still at 71 degrees here at Real Country 102.3.
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0: 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Highway 40 Blues, drive carefully tonight. Get those headlights on, even if it isn't quite raining in your neck of the woods at this point. It is getting darker, down to 70, scattered showers coming through the area. Mr. Thomas Rhett on KRCQ.
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1: ABC News, I'm Michelle Franzen. The investigation continues into what federal authorities describe as a failed plot to carry out a drone attack during the UFC event at the White House. Five people have been charged, and the group of nearly two dozen were using Signal Chat to communicate. Here's ABC's Stephen Portnoy.
2: Officials say multiple suspects in multiple states were involved in the plot to target the UFC fight. Secret Service Deputy Director Matthew Quinn told reporters.
3: It was an active plot. And it's ongoing.
2: Quinn says the plot involved the purported use of drones and snipers.
1: Authorities say not all suspects are yet in custody. Police and emergency crews are searching for a suspect following a doubles shooting at Wilmington Hospital in Delaware. Officers say they located two gunshot victims. The hospital remains on lockdown this hour. Congressional leaders are raising questions over the terms of the so-called memo of understanding between Iran and the U.S. President Trump says Iran is expected to finalize that deal Friday, but details not yet public. This is ABC News. In Southern California, officials with Edwards Air Force Base confirming all eight crew members on board a B-52 that crashed Monday were killed. ABC's Trevor Ault is on scene and has more.
4: Officials say the B-52 Stratofortress was supporting a test for a radar modernization program. Officials say those on board were a mixed crew of military and civilians supporting the test mission. Boeing confirms two of those on board were their employees, adding, quote, "We are in contact with their families and are offering support."
1: The names of the military members killed have not yet been released publicly. In Southern California, fire crews still battling a wildfire in Riverside County during a week of triple-digit temperatures. Authorities say the Shore Fire is 25% contained and has charred some 2,600 acres so far. The Federal Reserve Board made day one of its meetings and will decide tomorrow what's next for interest rates. It's the first meeting since Kevin Warsh was confirmed as Fed chair. This is ABC News.
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7: Real Country Weather. Chance of rain showers tonight. Otherwise, cloudy skies expected. Lows dip down to about 52. Southerly winds 8 to 15 miles per hour. Cloudy skies expected again tomorrow. Storms likely. Daytime highs approaching 67. Chance of rain showers tomorrow night. Lows level off around 47. Partly cloudy skies. Currently 70. I'm staff meteorologist Jennifer Wojcicki.
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You know the heart of country music still beats in Luke the Drifter. You can tell it when he sang I Saw the Light. Old Marty, Hank and Lefty, why I can feel them right here with me.

Jordan Davis, next thing you know on Your Real Country Tuesday. My name is Al Farb. Hey, thank you so much for having us on and making us a part of your day while we sit around and play all your favorite real country songs right here in one place, like Brooks and Dunn. You're going to miss me when I'm gone. Right now on Real Country.

Justin Moore, Time's Ticking on your Real Country Tuesday. My name is Al Farb. Time's ticking down to the time we play more of your favorite Real Country songs. Right around the corner from Faith Hill, Wild One, Charlie Pride getting high in the Mountain of Love, and more on the way. 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

0: T.G. Shepherd, and do you want to go to heaven on your Real Country Tuesday? My name is Al Farbel. Every World Cup seems to produce a new animal oracle. Octopuses, cats, camels, elephants, and even armadillos have all been recruited to predict match winners. For the 2026 World Cup, the most talked about animal oracle is Shock the Hawk, a feathered fortune teller making bold predictions from the skies. Somehow, millions of fans take these predictions more seriously than the actual analysts to get paid to do it. More of your favorite real country songs are coming up right around the corner for you from Tennessee Ernie Ford, 16 Tons, Luke Bryan, Country Song Came On, and more next right here on Real Country.
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4: Real country weather.
5: Chance of rain showers tonight. Otherwise, cloudy skies expected. Lows dip down to about 52. Southerly winds, 8 to 15 miles per hour. Cloudy skies expected again. Tomorrow, storms likely. Daytime highs approaching 67. Chance of rain showers. Tomorrow night, lows level off around 47, partly cloudy skies. Currently, 70. I'm staff meteorologist Jennifer Wojcicki.
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1: ABC News, I'm Dave Packer. A hospital employee allegedly shooting two co-workers at Wilmington Hospital in Delaware this afternoon. Manhunt this hour for the suspect. Hospital employee Brian Peffer.
2: But it was pretty scary. It was pretty intense. My prayers are out with everyone because it's pretty scary. You know, I've never been a part of anything like that.
1: David Karras with Wilmington Police.
3: Right now we still have officers from a number of agencies that are searching the building.
1: A plot thwarted by the FBI to use explosive drones to target buildings near the White House during the UFC match there on Sunday. Five people in custody. One person has been charged. President Trump in Europe continuing to tout his agreement with Iran. And during a podcast interview today, Vice President J.D. Vance said that Trump could release the text of the Memorandum of Understanding as soon as tomorrow. A federal judge has struck down an Idaho law that would have made it a criminal offense to use a bathroom designated differently from one's gender at birth. This is ABC News. Republican Governor Mike DeWine says Ohio should abolish the death penalty, saying it's no longer a deterrent to violent crime.
4: The legislature can take this action, and I believe they should take this action. But the legislature does not want to make that decision. They can leave it up to a vote of the people of the state of Ohio.
1: Other Republican leaders in Ohio have repeatedly said they disagree with DeWine, and a state repeal so far appears unlikely. Google announced new parental controls on all Android devices that they say will make it easier for parents to manage their child's screen time and find balance. Google devices will now allow parents to create downtime schedules, set App Store filters, and control app usage. In honor of America's 250th, McDonald's is bringing back its fried apple pies for the first time in more than three decades. They'll be available at most U.S. restaurants for a limited time only, as they say, starting June 23rd. Dave Packer, ABC News.
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